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0: Elizabeth.
1: Hi, Elizabeth. Where are you calling in from tonight?
0: I'm from Laredo.
1: Elizabeth in Laredo, Texas. How are things in Laredo tonight?
0: It's good. Today's my birthday.
1: Hey, happy birthday. We're going to stop everything. We're going to celebrate Elizabeth's birthday in Laredo. Happy, happy birthday to you.
0: I wanted to send an oral expression to someone again.
1: Well, first of all, did you have a good birthday?
0: Yes.
1: Okay. Who are you thinking about tonight, Elizabeth?
0: Someone that I messed up on.
1: Uh-oh.
0: Yeah. And I just wanted to tell them that I'm always thinking of them and that I really hope we get to fix things one of these days, and I really miss them.
1: And what is this mystery person's name?
0: His name is Orlando.
1: Okay. Did you get to see him for your birthday at least?
0: No, I can't. He's somewhere else. He's in San Antonio right now.
1: Oh, wow. Okay. Well, we are broadcasting in Laredo and in San Antonio as well, so I hope Orlando is listening, and I hope you two are reunited very soon, hopefully before your next birthday.
0: Yes, yes.
1: And Elizabeth, happy birthday from all of us here at Slow Jams, okay?
0: Okay, thank you.
1: And we wish you many more. Enjoy the rest of the show.
0: Thank

0: tell you something. Those Monday blues have no chance around here. We're going to shake them off. It's the Slow Jam Show with R-Dub. It's a continuation of Sunday Night Slow Jams, or weeknight version. This is the Monday Night Slow Jams. Get right back into the music after a few special dedications. We call them oral expressions.
1: Hi, my name is Elise Escobar from Anchorage, Alaska, calling to make an oral expression to my husband, Ismael Escobar from Anchorage, Alaska. Baby, I'm patiently waiting for you. I cannot wait till you come home to make our family. I love you so much.
2: Hi, my name is Jacob Joaquin. I live in San Jose, New Mexico, and I want to tell Cheryl Martinez that lives in Albuquerque, New Mexico, and I just want to let you know that I love you.
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0: Mwah. All right, keep those kisses coming. 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I hope you're following our official Instagram, which is Slow Jams, S-L-O-W-J-A-M-S. Slow Jams. If not, we can't be friends, so do that for me, will you? 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

0: This is Heather Ann Dyson in La Mesa, California. This is going out to Dwayne Wilson in Jamestown, California. Babe, I love you with all my heart. I want to apologize for my little meltdown on the phone. I wasn't getting my words out right, and I just pray you forgive me. Please call me, my love, so we can talk things out. I love you always.
1: Hey, this is Ashley Bogart. I'm calling from Vancouver, Washington. I want to send that oral expression apology to my husband, Zachariah Bogart, from Portland, Oregon. Baby, I love you so much. I'm so sorry I put you through so much stuff.
2: Hi, this is Barbara from Salisbury, Maryland. I would like to make an apology to Mark. I will never reject you, no matter what.

0: hope you had an amazing weekend. And the good news is you survived Monday. Whether it was nice or not so nice or even kind of rough, you made it through, and what doesn't kill you will make you stronger. Time to relax a little bit at the end of a long day. Whether you're in the car tonight or you're headed home or you're just laying down for some sleep listening to this radio station on your smart speaker, let us handle everything tonight, including another full hour of Monday Night Slow Jams right after these oral expressions.
1: Hi, this is Teresa. I'm calling from Mesa, Arizona. This goes out to my baby Juan in Pollock, Louisiana. You're the love of my life, and our love is strong.
2: Hi, this is Jesusa from Corpus Christi, Texas, and I want to send out an oral expression to the love of my life, Freddie Espinosa. Baby and I love you, and see you soon, baby.
3: Hey, this is Sergio from Fresno, California. I'd like to send an oral expression to Savannah. I love you and miss you, baby.
4: This is Gerald Kalachik from Wasilla, Alaska. I would like to send out an oral expression to Tierra Harper. I want to say I'm sorry. I know I can be a handful at times and a headache. But I want you to know I appreciate

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0: All right, let's take a trip to Reno, Nevada, where Oscar is celebrating birthday tonight. Oscar, happy birthday. Welcome to the show.
1: Oh, thank you very much. This is my first time doing it, so it'd be kind of cool actually carrying out my shout-out, you know what I mean? My oral expression.
0: Yes, sir. Tell me who's on your mind tonight.
1: Yeah, I'm thinking about all my loved ones. Thinking about my my late father, Oscar Sr., my brother that's on in his fourth tour. His name's Eric, and my lovely wife that's always with me and supports me. And just all my loved ones, my mom, you know, just everybody, covering everybody.
0: You know, you are one of the richest people out there, and I don't mean monetarily, I don't mean with money, but with love. It sounds like you're surrounded by a whole bunch of amazing people that you love and that love you right back, Oscar.
1: All right, thank you. And what station should I listen to, and when would I know that it's on, or do I just keep listening?
0: Well, we are on the radio right now at this exact moment.
1: Hey, thank you very much. Thank you so much. That means a lot to me. Thank you.
0: God bless you and your family. We'll talk soon. Thanks, Oscar.
1: You as well. Thank you.
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0: 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Here come Online Expressions tonight from slowjam.com. Angie and Charlie in Amarillo, Texas. I love you more than you'll ever know. From Samantha to Pablo in Pacoima, California, 93.5 K-Day. I love you and I miss you. And I'm always thinking about you. Felix in Phoenix, Arizona. For Lydia in Las Cruces, New Mexico. I love you. I miss you. Good night and sweet dreams. Misty and Mikey tonight in Stockton, California says, I love you and I'm sorry. We'll cruise on over to Oklahoma City. Dominique, long-distance love for Brandon, who is in Elmira, New York. I love you, and look how far we've come. Jessica and Simu together tonight, slow jamming in Anchorage, Alaska. Tasha and Jerome in Los Angeles. Donisha in Lancaster, California for Marcus in Beaumont, Texas. Marie and Cody in Lubbock. Jeannie and Michael in Salinas, California. And Zini, Zachary, and King all slow jamming with us in Las Vegas, Nevada tonight. It's your turn. 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Kick back, relax. Enjoy the rest of a Monday night slow jam session. You're a part of the show just because you listen. We'll wrap it up in just a few seconds.
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1: Okay, what's your name and where are you calling from?
0: This is Leah, calling from Omaha, Nebraska.
1: Hello, Leah. And who's on your mind tonight?
0: Tyrone.
1: All right, let's put Tyrone on blast tonight. Tell everybody your favorite thing about Tyrone.
0: Everything.
1: No, you got to pick something, though. I want one particular thing that Tyrone does or has better than anybody else in the world.
0: He has my heart.
1: Okay. Well, this is true. What's your message to Tyrone tonight?
0: That I love you, baby, and I can't wait for you to come home. Good night, baby. Have sweet dreams.

0: say that I love you so much, and thank you for loving me back, and I can't wait to kiss you. I love you, Daddy.
1: All right, there it is. Hey, thank you so much for coming through tonight. We have an amazing week together. We never say goodbye, only good night until tomorrow. In fact, we'll be here all week. Please tell a friend that the Slow Jams play 5 nights a week on this incredible radio station. My name is R. Dove, an honor and a privilege to play Slow Jams for you. We'll see you tomorrow night.
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0: here. So much. Let's slide. Alright. And we gon' get it on tonight. 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

0: to you.
1: Oh, okay.
0: It's Brooke and Jeffrey in the morning.
2: Good day to you, sir.
0: There's multiple reasons that the job market's come up in different parts of our show over the past few months. A lot of it has to do with AI becoming a bigger influence in the world.
3: Yeah.
0: But this one is a little bit different. Because experts are now reporting if you're looking for a new career and you're on LinkedIn, the message from a prospective employer could actually be coming from China.
1: We're gonna take a job overseas.
0: I'm not talking about a legitimate Chinese business trying to headhunt you, convince you to move to Beijing.
3: Oh,
0: reports are saying China has created multiple LinkedIn profiles designed to connect with and spy on you.
1: I did read that there was more bots than people on the internet now. Like, it's a new fact. Now there's spy agent bots as well, apparently.
0: Well, these reports are from the Foreign Ministry of Defense saying the Chinese will pose as job recruiters, gauge your interest, and then see if they can covertly turn you against the United States government.
3: All they have to do is offer a high salary.
1: Literally. A good Benny package.
3: They're like six figures. I'm like, who do I spy on and how do I do it?
0: $40,000 a year in a health care plan.
1: Touting maternity leave that's paid,
0: Well, they're apparently especially going after people who've worked in national security, tech, ex-military, and former part-time employees at Subway.
1: Okay.
0: Those are the prime targets.
1: All right. Maybe they're looking for Sandwich Artists of the Month.
3: Of course,
0: China is denying it, but they're doing it in that super obvious, like, what? Us? Spy? We don't spy.
3: We love you.
0: Spicy chicken from Panda Express, but no. It's something else exciting to look out for in the job world these days. Maybe you'll end up as a secret spy for the Chinese government and not even know it.
1: You know what? I'd be kind of flattered to be asked.
0: I just hope no secrets of national security are spilled during the shock collar question of the day with our own digital producer. That's almost too convenient of a title for him.
1: Point.
0: Jake, I'm suspicious, but go ahead.
4: Well, today, someone in Hollywood is blowing out 65 candles for their birthday. Living legend and Brooke's not-so-distant cousin, Michael J. Fox.
0: Family.
4: Since the 1970s, he's been a Hollywood icon, appearing in countless comedies, dramas, war films, and, of course, Stuart Little 1, 2, and 3, and the straight-to-VHS Stuart Little After Dark, not so little anymore.
1: Most people have mentioned Back to the Future, but...
3: Yeah, sure.
4: The lesser-known stuff as well. But how much do you really know about this wide-ranging career? Today, we're going to celebrate this film icon's body of work and maybe even just his body during a special Foxy Free Play edition of Plenty of 20. Now, you'll say number 1 through 20. I'll give you a question about the fantastic career of MJF, Michael J. Fox. Just answer correctly and you can stay in my game. And we'll start with the woman who could have sworn that Michael Fox was Brooke's husband.
5: Wait a minute.
1: It's very confusing.
4: That's Alexis.
5: 11.
4: Alexis, you may receive no help from the rest of the room.
0: What about taunts?
4: Ooh, you can taunt.
0: Okay, good.
4: Jeers are encouraged as well.
0: There we go.
4: Alexis, Michael J. Fox played the role of Marty McFly in Back to the Future. Back to the Future, I want to say, is the name. In the whole franchise of films, one of the most famous scenes, he had to drive a car exactly 88 miles per hour to travel through time. You need to tell me, what kind of car did he drive?
0: 88 miles per hour is the normal speed Alexis drives.
5: This is true.
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1: Yeah.
5: So maybe he's also driving a Mazda. Is that what you're saying?
0: Where
5: can we watch this movie for our podcast we do on Saturdays?
1: Boo.
5: I don't know what the car is.
0: Of course you don't.
5: He has a Lamborghini.
3: No. Man,
5: future.
3: Sick.
4: Alexis says Michael J. Fox, a high schooler in the film, was driving around in a Lambo. I'm sorry, Alexis. It's John DeLorean's DeLorean.
3: Yes. The DeLorean.
4: Brooke, Brooke, it's your turn. 11's off the board.
1: 13.
4: Before becoming Marty McFly, Michael J. Fox auditioned for another iconic teen movie role in the 1980s, but was turned down for a bigger name back then.
1: Oh, interesting.
4: Tell me, which one was it? Was he turned down for the older brother role in Goonies that went to Josh Brolin? Daniel LaRusso in The Karate Kid, which went to Ralph Macchio? Or Ferris Bueller in Ferris Bueller's Day Off, which went to Matthew Broderick?
1: Oh, man, that one's hard. So the first one, I feel like when the Goonies came out, I thought they were all like unknowns because they were so little.
3: Yeah, they're all kids.
1: Yeah.
3: Probably one that had been in a couple movies, but.
1: I know. I don't even know the name Daniel LaRusso. I know who he is, but I think I'm actually going to go with Ferris Bueller's Day Off. I think Matthew Broderick was already famous.
4: Ooh, Brooke says it. And the scorecard agrees. Michael J. Fox was among the actors considered before Matthew Broderick landed the role.
3: They have the same kind of vibe, both movies.
4: Short guys? Oh, the movies, okay. All right, we're talking Michael J. Fox for Michael J. Fox's birthday. Jose, it's your turn.
3: All right, let's go number 15.
4: Michael J. Fox added the J to his stage name because he didn't want to be known professionally as Michael B. Fox. Michael A. Fox or Michael P.P. Fox because his middle name was Peter Paul for double P's.
1: My middle name's Izza.
3: Ayo.
4: I got that, and I'm going to take away a point almost for that. You're on thin ice, Brooke.
3: For some reason, I cannot get away from the A.
0: There's like, isn't there Vivica A. Fox?
3: Ooh. Yeah.
0: So felt like they'd be confused all the time.
4: Same last name.
0: Supermodel.
3: I'm going to lock in A, Jake.
4: You're going A, Michael B. Fox?
3: No, going his name was Michael A. Fox.
4: So you're going B, Michael A. Fox.
3: Correct.
4: Okay, that's correct, Jose. I tried to trip you up. Michael A. Fox, his real middle initial is A, but he thought Michael A. Fox sounded a little too much like something you'd hear in a biology class. Jeffrey, we're over to you. You need to get this right, and Alexis will be getting shocked today.
1: Hey, let's go, Jeff.
0: 19.
4: Number 19. It sounds so wonderful to say. Jeffrey, Michael J. Fox found his success on the silver screen right here in America, but did you know he wasn't born here? Was he born in A, Argentina, B, Canada, or C, England? Where's Michael J. Fox from?
1: I feel like this one's actually pretty easy.
5: Oh.
0: Oh.
5: Just, wow.
0: Why is it pretty easy?
1: Because I feel like it's, if I say it, then I'll
3: give it away.
0: When you're just thinking about the last names alone, Fox is not really an Argentinian name, and it's not really an English name either.
1: Fox is everywhere. There's so many foxes. Oh my God. It's like when you drive a car, you know, and then you notice all the other cars on the road that have the same last name as you. That's what having the last name Fox.
0: Your family is just spreading its seed all over the world until everyone's a fox. I think it's Canadian sounding, so I'm going to go Canada.
4: Yeah. Jeffrey says up north. Yeah. Up top for point there.
0: Why was it so easy?
1: Because they talk about him all the time. They claim him all the time.
0: I'm not on the Canada Hot Talk.
1: Well, I'm just saying. If you're on their on their list, they send out a celeb list once a month.
0: Gotcha.
1: Kim, Avril Lavigne.
4: Not on our celeb list today is the loser of Plenty of 20, Alexis. Whoops.
0: And so, Alexis, you're going to be getting shocked. Somebody wanted to hear the song from Back to the Future, Power of Love by Huey Lewis in the News. I know you're a big fan of that one.
5: You don't need money, don't take fame. Oh. Don't need no credit card to ride this train.
3: Oh, man.
0: I detected some Canadian in there. Was that Canadian? Okay, good. Yeah. That's your shock collar question of the day. We got your phone tap coming up in just a few minutes.

0: It's Brooke and Jeffrey in the morning. Time for your phone tap. Ooh. And today we call a guy who loves his job.
1: Oh, that's great.
0: Not Ooh. Likes it, loves
1: Aww,
0: it.
1: Oh, that's so sweet.
0: Because he's a groundskeeper for a cluster of Little League fields where he's in charge of the grass, drawing the chalk lines, everything. But he takes a lot of pride in his work. So recently when he hurt his leg and had to take a few weeks off, he was nervous that they hired a temporary replacement who could screw it all up. Well, good news. I know his replacement. And he is absolutely going to screw it up. Because his name is Stoner Max. And he's in your phone tap right after this.
2: Someone is about to get pranked on G96.7.
3: Hello?
4: Hello?
3: Who is this?
4: My name is Max. Is your name Blaine?
3: What is this called? Concern?
4: I'm the guy who's filling in for you for the lawnmower position at the the Little League field or whatever.
3: Oh, okay.
4: Yeah.
3: You're the person who's filling in for me, taking care of the landscaping duties.
4: Well, look, I know I'm supposed to, scape the land, but what exactly does that mean?
3: Look, you only have three tasks. You need to mow the lawn.
4: Okay.
3: And then you need to lay down chalk.
4: Okay, but can I stop mowing the lawn part? Do I have to do the whole thing?
3: Oh. We're going to need you to mow the entire area. Every area that looks like it has been mowed previously,
4: okay.
3: You need to mow it again.
4: But what about the dirt parts? Because, at the end, there was, dirt by the wall.
3: You don't go by that part at all. That is the warning track.
4: Warning for what? Am I in danger?
3: No.
4: Uh-oh.
3: Have you ever played baseball at all?
4: Yeah, I played baseball on the Wii. You know, the Nintendo Wii.
3: Oh, my God.
4: But then I lost the controller, so.
3: Wow, dude. You're the guy they hired to take my place?
4: Yeah. But, I have a Super Smash Brothers tourney at, 4 o'clock today. So, how long do you think this is going to take?
3: I mean, I've never timed it, but it should take less than 2 hours.
4: 2 hours? Whoa.
3: It shouldn't take that long. It's very straightforward. Mow the grass. Retrace the chalk.
4: Okay.
3: And then the very last task is collect the trash.
1: Oh,
4: is it those white things I see on the dirt?
3: No, they should be green baskets.
4: No, you're confused. These are white bags that are in the middle of the dirt.
3: You are talking about the basics.
4: They look like little ground marshmallows.
3: Look, Matt, the kids show up at 2 p.m. They're going to take the field.
4: Could you just tell them to come later?
1: No.
3: We cannot do that. Everyone has agreed that 2 is the time to show up. And that when they show up at 2, the field will be mowed.
4: Okay, look, I can super speed this up. I just need to take
3: I would highly suggest that, Matt.
4: Okay. Yeah. I just need to take a sip of my energy drink and then it'll give me energy. So hold on a
3: second. Dude, what are you doing? What are you doing? What was that?
4: What?
3: Do you think I don't know what that sound was?
4: No, that was my energy drink. Oh. It's really.
3: No, my man, that does not sound like an energy drink.
4: I know they're called 5 hours, but this is going to lead to at least an 8 hour nap.
3: You're out of control here, man.
4: Well,
3: you're going to lose my job.
4: No, it's going to be cool, dude. Once I finish my popcorn.
3: You shouldn't be eating popcorn. You should be working.
4: Excuse me, pardon Blaine, but there's actually a snack bar filled with popcorn on location.
3: For the kids.
4: Well, I'm a kid at heart, so.
3: Have you smoked yourself stupid? What is going on over there?
4: It's chill, bro. The door was locked, so I just ninja'd my way onto the roof.
3: And
4: now I can't find the emergency hatch to get in.
3: Do not move. I'm coming down there right now. I'm getting my clutches. Don't move. Don't touch anything. Don't do anything else. Not until I'm there.
4: Okay, well, I'll just be here with your roommate, Dan, and we're just going to eat popcorn and, wait for you to show up.
3: What do you mean? Dan doesn't work there.
4: Yeah, Dan's the man, bro. He works for me on Brooke and Jeffrey in the morning, because...
3: God, are you getting high again?
4: No, brother. This is actually Jose from the radio show Brooke and Jeffrey in the morning. We're doing a phone tap on you.
3: What?
4: Yeah, I'm not the landscaper, man. This is actually Jose from the radio show Brooke and Jeffrey in the morning. We're doing a phone tap on you.
3: No, this is a joke?
4: Yes. Your friend Dan set you up.
3: Oh, my God.
4: Dude, he said you have a cast on your leg and you're stuck in your room all day. And he just wanted to cheer you up, man. He said you're pretty bummed out right now.
3: I was like, who is this burnout that they got to replace me? This is not gonna work.
4: Hey, dude, you sound pretty stressed. Like, I have some energy drinks that could maybe make you feel more relaxed.
3: Do you just have that as a sound effect on you?
4: I'm not gonna tell you.
3: That's because you actually made
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5: Good morning from the Traffic One Traffic Center. We are still working an accident in Jackson County, I-10 westbound at the 60. They are redirecting traffic to Highway 90 right now. Also in Jackson County, a vehicle rollover at 613 and Brown Road. Expect delays. Feeling the first real heat of the season now. If your AC is struggling, it's not going to survive this summer. 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Serving the Mississippi Gulf Coast and Hattiesburg area. Don't sweat the heat. Call Keats. From the Traffic One Traffic Center, I'm Patty Steele.
6: I'm Kelly Bennett for Super Talk Mississippi News. A Covington County Sheriff's deputy who was shot during a police chase on Monday afternoon is said to be in stable condition, but his injuries were life-threatening. Deputies tried to pull over an SUV in Mount Olive around 3:38, but the driver refused to stop, leading deputies on a brief chase that ended at Greer's Cash Saver Grocery on Main Street. When the SUV was stopped, authorities say the driver got out with his hands up, but a passenger in the vehicle started shooting. 19-year-old Cortavian Hobbs and his 18-year-old brother Cortavius were brought into custody after an hours-long manhunt. Several sources told Supertalk Mississippi News the brothers are related to Cordarius Hobbs. He was arrested and charged with killing an elderly couple and shooting a Simpson County Sheriff's deputy on June 3rd.
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6: Index readings will be above 100 across Mississippi today, so take precautions if you plan to be outside for an extended period. A look at your state forecast from the National Weather Service. Northern Mississippi will be sunny with highs in the low 90s. Heat index readings will be from 104 to 109. Tonight will be clear with lows in the mid-70s. Central Mississippi will be sunny with a chance of afternoon showers and thunderstorms. Highs will be in the lower 90s with heat index readings from 100 to 105. Tonight will be clear with lows in the low to mid 70s. Southern Mississippi will be mostly sunny with a chance of showers and thunderstorms in the afternoon. Highs will be in the low 90s with heat index readings from 100 to 105. And mostly clear with lows in the lower 70s tonight.
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2: From the Mississippi Power Weather Center, a mostly sunny day ahead. It is going to be hot. Clear skies with a high near 88. Going to feel more like it's in the 90s, though. Clear skies for us overnight, 76 for the low. Sunny and clear on Wednesday with a light breeze and a high near 90. From the Mississippi Power Weather Center, I'm Patty Steele.

0: Is it okay to bring a gift on a first date?
1: Oh.
2: Yeah, of course it is.
1: Nice.
0: It's Brooke and Jeffrey in the morning. My take, small? As long as it's, yes, small,
2: yeah.
0: Thoughtful.
1: And diamonds?
2: Diamonds.
0: Low pressure. Like a little quirky keychain with their name on it. Then why not?
2: Yeah. What about like a small dog?
1: What?
0: Well, that's a lot of pressure.
2: Okay, all right, somewhere in the middle.
0: You want to avoid something that's too expensive, nothing too over-the-top romantic, because the goal is to just be sweet,
1: and
0: not serious.
1: If you can link it to some inside joke you already have, it's even better.
0: Yeah, absolutely. And our listener, Allison, mentioned a gift was involved in her first date recently.
1: Oh.
0: I don't know the parameters of it or what exactly happened, so let's talk to her about it. Allison, hey, thanks for joining us.
3: Hi, thanks for having me.
1: What did you get us as a gift?
3: It's
0: presumptuous.
1: Well, I'm just saying. I thought that she was into gift giving. So.
0: Okay. Well, before we get to the gift, let's start with who's the guy we're calling and how did you meet him?
3: Well, his name is Corey, and I met him on a dating app.
0: Okay.
1: I'm so curious if you were the gift giver or receiver in this situation.
3: I was actually the receiver.
1: Okay. It's weird that he would give a gift and be that excited about a date and then not be calling you back for another one.
3: Yeah, that's the thing. So it was kind of my idea.
2: Oh.
3: I told him that he should bring a little gift to make a first impression.
1: You asked for it.
4: Okay.
1: That really changes the dynamic.
0: Yeah.
1: That makes more sense than not calling, like, while you're on the phone.
0: Well, it's good to have a woman who knows what she wants.
1: Receive that? Did he laugh at first? I would think that someone was joking.
3: Yeah, it was a little bit of a joke, but also on the other hand, it's also like, well, why shouldn't guys come with a little offering? You know, nothing big, nothing too crazy.
2: Yeah, I think you're right, but naturally, like, the guy should already show up with something tiny, not
4: I don't want junk from guys.
1: What did you want him to bring you?
3: That's the thing. It's up to him. I think it'd be cute to kind of figure out, like, what is he going to bring to impress me?
0: Okay.
3: But I also told him nothing too serious.
1: Okay.
0: So this is more fun. You're not going in with big expectations. You're just trying to see how his brain works and what type of item he's going to get for you.
1: And get something out of it.
3: Yes.
0: Okay. So what did he end up bringing for you?
3: A cinnamon roll scented candle.
0: Scent. Nothing says romance like Cinnabon at the mall.
1: It smells a little like grandma, but it's safe, right?
2: Yeah.
0: Yeah.
1: Who doesn't love the smell of cinnamon?
2: Yeah,
0: what was your reaction to that?
3: I thought it was funny. I mean, throughout the entire date, I started calling him BFE. Big fragrance energy.
1: He's got BFE. All right.
0: Okay.
3: Like, hey, BFE.
2: There you go.
0: Okay.
2: You created an inside joke.
1: Honestly, it's pretty smart of the guy, too, because now anytime you smell cinnamon rolls, you're going to think of him.
3: Yeah. I did ask him, like, why he chose the cinnamon roll scent.
4: Yeah.
3: And he was like, oh, I imagined you smelling like this. Which I thought was kind of cute.
0: Interesting.
4: Could be worse.
1: Do you work at a mall? Is that maybe why you'd smell like that?
3: No, I don't. I don't know why I imagined it.
1: I think he probably couldn't come up with another reason, and he was just blurting out whatever came to his
4: head.
1: It's
4: the closest one to the checkout aisle, basically, in this candle. Yeah.
0: Okay. Take us through the rest of the date.
3: I mean, we weren't only talking about candles, but he let me text him a candle recommendation list. Because I got into candles a couple years ago.
1: Wait, could he have been insulted by that? Like, maybe...
0: Like, the implication is, here's a bunch of other candles you should buy for me.
1: Yeah,
0: that aren't the flavor that you chose, because you're wrong.
1: I mean, I think I would have been insulted if I gifted a candle and then I got sent back better options.
2: Well, just anything. You give someone a ring and they're like, here's better rings.
3: Yeah. I didn't think it offended him when it was, like, happening when I said it to him because we were laughing and stuff.
1: Okay.
3: But then at the end of the date, I was open for a kiss because it was going so well.
1: Yeah.
3: But he just gave me a hug.
1: Oh.
3: And then I was like, okay, well, maybe he's still being a gentleman or something, because I thought he was going to ask me in the next 48 hours to go out on the next date. But he didn't. Like, maybe he actually was offended, like you guys are saying.
1: Did you tell him that he had to bring a present on the next date at any point?
3: No. Oh. It was kind of like a one-time thing.
0: Yeah. All right. But with the list that you sent, in his mind, it might be implied that he's expected to show up.
2: Oh, my gosh. What if he's saving up for a candle? That's all. He's like, I just need $12.
1: Candles are a lot more than $12.
2: Really?
0: Yeah.
1: Oh, yeah.
0: He's trying to knock out multiple candles on your list. It could be a big problem. So.
2: You overwhelmed him with wax.
0: Yeah. You expected a date within 48 hours. That hasn't happened. How long has it been?
3: Maybe a week.
1: Okay. And you haven't heard anything?
3: Nothing. And, you know, I'm really disappointed because I really do like him. And he's really freaking cute. Aww. And I really thought we had something.
1: And it's easy for you to reach out to and be like, oh my God, look at my cute candle. Here's a picture of it in my house.
4: You can only do that once. You can't keep it.
1: Oh, I don't know.
4: Every time you use the candle.
2: I had to blow it out for 10 minutes, but I'm back. Here's another picture.
1: Ooh, don't blow a candle out that soon. My husband
0: did you do that? Have you texted him a picture using the candle?
3: I did. I mean, the first time it makes sense, but then that was like awkwardly the last thing that was texted.
1: Dude, it would be kind of funny if you took your candle with you everywhere you went and sent him updates. Like, here's the candle on the bus. Here's the candle at work.
4: No, don't do that.
0: This candle is my new best friend.
1: No.
0: Look
1: at the candle and I are at the gym together.
4: No, it's not.
1: That's so
0: funny. Okay, let's not laugh. This was a very, very cute gift, and now we're minimalizing it.
1: I like it.
0: There is a really sincere reason that he's not calling you back.
1: Oh, you're getting serious. Oh, okay. Yeah. Well, sorry, Jeff. I didn't know this serious show.
0: I don't appreciate making jokes of true romance. So let's try and do this the right way. When we come back, we'll call Corey and get you your second date update right after this.
3: Okay, thank you.
0: Hold on.

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1: Imagine sticky sweet sugar melting into ribbons of cinnamon spice.
2: Oh my gosh.
1: With the aroma of buttery dough rising into the air like temptation itself.
2: Oh wow, I think I'm pregnant.
3: Did you just make that sexy somehow?
2: Yeah, that sounds amazing.
1: It doesn't just smell good, it seduces the room.
3: What?
1: What I just described was a gift our listener Allison received on her first date. A cinnamon roll scented candle from Corey.
3: Most people think of grandmas, but not Jeff. They think of cinnamon rolls.
4: Or the mall.
3: Yeah, sure.
1: Where my mind goes. But afterwards, Corey has disappeared, just like a box of Cinnabon left in our break room.
3: I mean, honestly,
1: the one thing Allison thinks she may have done wrong is send him a list of other candle scents that she likes, which even Brooke agreed is a little bit presumptuous. Right, Brooke?
3: I could see it being read wrong.
2: Yeah.
3: I don't think that was her intention, but
2: totally.
3: Yeah. You know, I have a husband who loves candles, and he has a long list of his favorite scents.
2: That's true.
3: How to care for the candle, how to cut the wick. Okay. There is a lot of rules to candles.
2: I didn't know that. I just light it.
1: My rule about candles is whatever you do, don't eat it.
2: Mm. Yeah.
1: And it's a tough one. I have to remind myself every time.
2: I know.
1: Allison, you didn't do that, right? You didn't bite into your cinnamon roll candle?
5: No.
1: Okay, good.
3: I feel like we need to ask our listeners that.
2: Yeah.
1: I mean, that's true. You never know what happens on these second date updates. People end up doing weird stuff we never thought of all the time. So
2: yeah, totally.
1: Let's call Corey and find out if he's a candle fiend, just like Brooke's husband.
3: Yeah. So,
1: here we go. I'm going to dial his number right now.
6: Hello.
1: Hey, we're looking to speak with Corey.
6: Speaking. Who's this?
1: Hey, this is a radio show.
3: Yeah. What's up, Corey?
2: Brooke,
1: super cool radio show, obviously,
3: based on what you've just heard.
1: No.
3: Never.
2: Wow, Brooke.
1: Super chill.
2: But she's in a mood.
1: We'll call Brooke and Jeffrey in the morning.
6: I'm just so confused. So many people.
2: So
1: yeah, a lot of people.
6: Can I help you? What's going on?
1: Well, this is a segment that we do. It's called Second Date Update. We're trying to help out one of our listeners who's asked us to reach out to you, a woman you went out with recently named Allison.
6: Okay, yeah. Okay.
3: Yeah.
1: First impressions about Allison?
6: She's an interesting girl. She's definitely a quirky person.
2: Okay. Interesting and quirky are good things, right?
6: Not always.
1: Okay. We know that something must be up because you have not reached out to Allison trying to arrange a second date, and she just is a little confused about why it hasn't happened.
6: Yeah, I think she's a little odd.
1: Allison's odd.
6: Yeah, she's a little odd. She had asked for me to bring her a gift to our first date.
1: Yeah,
2: and
1: I mean, she told us about that. And actually, she said she really appreciated the gift that you got her.
2: Yeah.
6: Oh, she did?
3: Yeah. The cinnamon roll candle?
6: Correct, yes.
3: Okay, I mean,
1: okay, is that the reason?
6: Well, no. So she, I don't know if she told you, but she actually, in fact, got me 2 gifts.
3: Wait, she brought you something? She didn't mention that at all.
1: Wow.
6: To be honest, she kind of surprised me because I thought I was really the only one who was going to be bringing a gift.
2: But I love that. Nice. She set him up like, here, we give me a gift to test him. And then she had a gift too.
3: Yeah, that's really cute.
2: So it wasn't as like testy.
3: Guys don't get gifts very often.
2: Yeah,
3: so
2: unless you're a romantic.
3: It seems like that would make you feel special.
1: Right. Why are you framing it as a bad thing?
6: Well, it wasn't so much like the idea of the gift. It was the gift that she brought that made me feel a bit uneasy.
3: Uneasy?
2: Uh-oh. What the heck?
3: Oh, I am so curious as to what she brought you.
2: Like, not the right stuffed animal?
1: Oh. Hopefully it's not her baby teeth that she's been saving for the right guy.
3: That would be uneasy.
2: Or her stuffed animal with her baby teeth in it.
1: Oh, actually,
3: if it was a
1: like
3: necklace,
1: that.
3: That'd be cute.
1: Well, what was the gift?
6: So the first one, it was a rock that she found on the sidewalk that morning.
3: What?
1: A rock?
3: Oh, that could be kind of funny. Like, is it shaped like a heart or something, you know?
6: No, just a rock.
3: Oh.
6: And I just felt weird taking it because she said it was her lucky rock and she had given it to me. Like, it has no meaning to me.
1: Yeah, but it's at that point.
3: She just found it. It can't be that lucky. You know, it's not like it's.
1: It was lucky for that day.
3: Yeah,
4: you got to go buy a lottery ticket.
1: Okay. So, a rock that she found this morning, what was gift number two?
6: The second gift she handed me was like a homemade coupon book. I don't know. Have you seen one of those?
2: Yeah.
3: Like, this is good for one back rub. This is good for...
2: I'll do the dishes. Uh-huh.
1: They're usually sexy things.
2: Yeah.
3: Well, they're usually things in relationships. Is that what it was?
6: One coupon was for one good existential conversation.
3: That's really
6: Another
3: funny.
6: One was about, like, a midnight call where we talk about aliens.
3: Oh.
1: Aliens specifically.
3: But you can't talk about those at lunchtime. It's only a midnight conversation type of thing.
6: The other one was one deep discussion about the meaning of socks in society.
2: Socks, like on your feet?
3: Okay. It had to have been a joke. I mean, hopefully. That sounds funny.
2: They all sound funny,
1: Well, it's also kind of romantic. So, do you know, was it a joke?
6: I mean, she's a bit woo-woo, so it seems like probably on brand for her.
3: Okay.
6: I just kind of like kill the mood.
3: Maybe the socks doesn't turn him on, Jeff, like it does you.
1: Well, I know how to bring the mood right back up, and that's by letting you know that Allison is on the other line right now listening, waiting to talk to you about alien conspiracy theories. So go ahead, Allison.
2: What? It's not midnight.
7: Hey, Corey.
6: Allison, what are you doing?

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1: You're saying, but putting it into a coupon book on a first date. I think that's the part that's a little odd.
2: But that's why we thought it was a joke, though. Like, were you kidding? Were you being lighthearted?
3: About the aliens, yes. Like, we can have that call anytime.
1: Oh, okay.
3: Everything else.
1: So she's just joking about the time frame when she can have the alien discussion, and not just midnight, any time of day.
2: But you are down to chop it up about aliens.
4: It is funnier when you say aliens at midnight for some reason.
5: Yeah.
4: I agree with her delivery.
2: Sure. I wonder what their time zone is.
1: Okay. Corey, does that clear it all up for you?
6: I mean, it's pretty much what I thought.
4: I mean, I don't know. You date somebody like her, and maybe your mind opens up to some new ideas and some new experiences. Yeah.
3: Yes, I can open your mind and all that good stuff.
1: Yeah.
2: Why don't she's like, just go on a date with me.
4: Why don't I feel like she's rubbing a Himalayan salt rock?
2: Yeah.
4: Right.
6: My mind is pretty open, but I don't know, just a bit much.
3: Yeah. I mean, come on. What about big, fragrance energy guy?
2: Hey. That's right.
4: BFE.
2: Come on, man.
3: Yeah.
6: I mean, if I'm not feeling it, I'm not feeling it. I'm not sure, like...
2: That's true.
1: Okay. What? I mean, Allison, if this is how Corey feels, maybe he's not the right guy for you. You need somebody that matches your same vibe, your same energy that you're looking for.
4: She needs to find a right sock to her left sock, Jeff.
2: Yes. Oh, yeah.
1: So romantic.
3: Oh, but I like him. And, I mean, I didn't even tell you there's another coupon in there that's one free awkward hug.
2: Oh, an awkward one. That's so funny. You guys can hug and be like, no, that was way too good. We got to make it weird.
1: I feel bad about that the whole day.
5: It's so good.
1: Corey,
2: that is awesome.
1: You don't want to pass up that opportunity because we would pay for you two to go out on another date. If you'll agree to it, just give it one chance.
2: Maybe even an awkward kiss?
4: Oh, it's so funny.
6: I actually think your host should go on a date with her because she seems really excited about a lot of the things she's saying.
2: Brooke. You and her triple date.
4: Oh, my God. Triple awkward hug, you mean?
2: Yeah.
4: I'm into it, Jose.
2: Anybody else want in our hug circle?
5: I'm with Corey.
1: Even though this didn't end up working out, there's not going to be a second date. I do think something positive came out of this. We were able to figure out that you're two different people after two different things, and that's okay.
3: Yeah.
2: Yeah.
3: Can I just say, like, Corey, you can't use that coupon book with anyone else. It only works with me.
4: Oh, wow.
2: She's going to get jealous.
6: I think that's a deal.
2: Okay.
5: I feel like he's already thrown out the book.
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8: Good morning from the Traffic One Traffic Center. We are working some accidents both in Jackson County. I-10 westbound at the 6061. They're redirecting traffic to Highway 90 now. Highway 613 at Brown Road, we have a vehicle rollover, so expect delays. 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

0: One of the most fun parts of being in a relationship, other than constantly proving the other person wrong, is traveling the world together. Exploring new places, new cultures, foreign bathrooms. Well, one of our listeners has been married for 7 years and says there's one country she absolutely refuses to visit with her husband.
1: Really?
2: What the heck?
0: She's repeatedly told him no because she's worried if they ever went, he'd find out the truth of what she did when she lived there years before they met.
2: Really?
0: It is a huge secret she's been keeping ever since their relationship started. But she's willing to tell us in a brand new mass speaker.

0: 78592 says, I sold my Jag a year ago.
1: Oh,
0: it has an app that lets you remotely beep the horn, start the engine, and put the windows down.
1: Hey,
0: the new owner must be getting really upset, wondering what's going on, but I don't care one iota.
1: What?
0: They're just messing with them.
2: Oh. They're messing with
1: them. Okay.
0: The new owner probably just thinks their car's haunted by some ungodly spirit living inside the engine block. And listening to this segment, you might think our show's haunted by a spirit, but that's just the altered voice of our mass speaker telling us their darkest secrets.
1: It is kind of creepy sometimes.
0: Sometimes it is, and we've got a woman ready to haunt our speakers with her truth. She's chosen Josie as her fake name. So, Josie, welcome to the show.
3: Thank you.
1: Oh, your voice is too scary.
0: Oh, my God. We're all terrified of you, Josie, so please continue. The voice changer is on. You're the mass speaker. Whenever you're ready, let's hear your confession.
3: Okay, well, this is messy, so...
1: Good. That's right up our alley.
4: I love messy.
3: Okay.
0: Get sloppy on us.
3: Years ago, I did a little study trip abroad to Italy.
1: Oh, that's so cool.
4: It's not just a little study trip.
0: Yeah.
3: Yeah, I was only there for 6 weeks, but...
1: Okay.
2: Short study?
1: They do short ones, too.
2: You just went to write an essay.
0: Mm-hmm.
3: It was plenty of time because I ended up meeting this local guy named Aurelio.
1: Oh, yeah, you did.
2: Aurelio.
4: The main goal of study abroad.
1: Yeah.
2: That's also true.
4: He's looking for American women right and left.
1: Yeah. From
2: way more pretty. Everyone's more beautiful abroad.
3: Well, he was a little nerdy, but also charming, too.
2: Nice.
3: And we ended up dating for like 3 weeks. It was like half of my trip.
1: Okay.
3: And I'm telling you, this was probably the most romantic 3 weeks of my life. You know, we had gelato and late night walks along the piazza, and I ended up meeting his nonna, you know.
2: That is crazy.
1: Yeah, I had a friend who studied abroad in South America, and she's like, Brooke, it is so much easier to say I love you in a foreign language than it is to say in English. She's like, I'm just throwing it out left and right. Yeah. It doesn't feel like real weighted.
2: It's like hello to her.
0: That is how they say the hello. They're like, oh, hello, mon amour.
2: Yeah.
0: It's like, you're my male guy. What are you doing?
1: So you're falling for this Italian stud.
3: Oh my gosh, yes. To the point that by the end of my trip, Aurelio tried to convince me to stay in Italy with him. You know, he told me he wanted to marry me.
1: Whoa.
0: Wow.
1: Okay.
0: And what did you say?
3: I was so tempted, but I don't know. It was just too crazy to actually do. Like, I'd only known him for 3 weeks.
1: Yeah.
3: So I just came back home to the States.
0: Oh.
3: And
1: You didn't leave everything for a man? God.
0: Poor Aurelio.
2: Not everything's a movie.
4: No, they're always hotter when you're visiting them abroad.
0: Oh, my God.
2: He visits you. He's just like, wait a minute.
4: It's not the same.
0: I am heartbroken on his behalf, but okay. No, you did what was best for you. I get it.
3: The only thing is, we kept in touch.
1: Okay.
3: And every time I would get a letter or something from him, I'd be so happy.
1: Mm.
3: So fast forward, like eventually I met a guy here, a really nice, sweet guy. We started dating, but secretly I still kept in touch with Aurelio.
1: I bet you didn't include any details about your American boyfriend in those letters, girl.
3: Well, he knew what was going on with me and I knew what was going on with him, but I never told my guy here that I was writing to an old boyfriend in Italy.
1: No.
0: You don't think he would be cool with you secretly corresponding with an ex?
1: That means that your foot's out the door, you know? Like, you're only partially in on this new relationship.
2: Oh, yeah.
3: And now I'm married. I'm married to an American. We're very happy. We've built a beautiful life.
1: Oh. But wait, do you still secretly write Italian dude?
3: Yes, I do.
1: Oh,
2: whoa. It's like you're still in a relationship over there.
3: He's married, too, and he's keeping it secret from his wife.
1: Oh,
2: this is all bad.
0: No, as long as it's two secrets, then they cancel each other out, and it's okay.
1: That works.
0: Yeah.
2: That's how it works in Italy.
1: Girl, how long have you been married? How long have you been hiding this?
3: Oh, gosh, I've been married. Let me see.
1: Oh.
0: It takes you that long to think?
3: I've been married for like 7 years now.
0: Oh, wow.
2: She's like, she uses the Italian guy as a base. Let me see, I've been dating him for 20 years.
0: Yeah.
2: My husband, I met.
1: Have you seen Aurelio in person?
3: No, I haven't seen him in person, but we email each other every few months.
1: Okay.
3: It's not like lusty emails, like I wish I was with you kind of thing. But slightly flirtatious.
1: Okay,
2: oh,
1: no. But
2: yeah.
1: I think the problem is that you're not honest about it, right? Like, yeah. It could be totally like, we're friends now, this is my husband, meet him, but like hiding it.
5: Yeah.
2: It feels wrong, right?
1: Yeah, because you have feelings still.
2: Yeah. You're doing something wrong.
0: Do you feel like 7 years in, your husband would be cool finding out now that you're...
3: No.
0: No?
1: No. Oh, interesting.
0: Okay.
3: No, we both know that our spouses would hate that we're talking to each other.
5: You still do it anyways?
0: Spouse sounds kind of judgy.
3: But, you know, I was single when I met him and everything.
0: Okay.
5: That's not the problem.
2: We know that part.
0: Yeah. More than 7 years of secret correspondence with your old Italian boyfriend. Your husband has never been suspicious, like never come close to catching you?
3: One time, my husband found a letter from Aurelio, but it was in Italian, you know, and he can't read Italian. So he asked me what it was, and I told him it was from my old host family back in Italy.
2: Oh yeah.
1: Well, I mean,
2: that's a recipe for something.
1: He did host you.
0: Yeah, they love putting cologne and kiss marks all over my letters.
1: Damn. If we have any husbands listening who are in a 7-year marriage, beware if your wife out of the blue takes a trip to Italy.
2: Yeah.
3: Well, here's the worst part. My husband wants to travel to Italy, and I keep telling him no.
2: Oh, you're like, we can't go there.
3: I know. I'm worried we're going to bump into Aurelio if we ever go, or like something weird would happen or something. I'm like, ugh.
1: Or you use it as your moment of truth. There's no wrong time for truth, okay?
3: You think?
0: Picks you up from the airport.
1: Hopefully he's just gotten ugly with age.
5: Yeah.
1: And then your husband won't mind. You haven't seen him. You don't know.
5: You don't know.
3: I haven't seen him, but I've seen some photos and stuff.
1: Okay.
2: Just like
1: the way
2: there.
1: You said that, even with a voice changer.
2: She's like, don't you insult him.
0: Okay. Yeah.
2: That's my man.
0: Okay, well, Josie, good luck with your continued secret.
1: How do we say goodbye in Italian?
0: Arrivederci.
1: Yeah,
0: bonsoir to everybody. Text in 78592. If you have a confession you've been holding on to, we'll hide your identity, mask your voice, and make you our next mass speaker. Your phone tap's coming up right after this.

0: It's Brooke and Jeffrey in the morning. Time for your prank call. 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Oh. 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
1: Oh, wow. Someone got there first, huh?
0: Well, now it's her turn to get what's coming, which involves a weird phone call from someone with an even weirder tech issue. Oh. I wonder if she could solve it in your phone tap right now.
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0: it's a new one.
1: Okay, are you having an issue with it, or do you want to return it, or?
0: Well, no, I mean, like, the phone itself has been great. I'm hoping you could help me tweak one feature on it.
1: If I can, I will. What can I help you with?
0: So I like to leave myself audio notes.
1: Yeah.
0: To like remind myself to do stuff. And it's just every time I do it and then listen back, it doesn't sound like me.
1: How do you mean?
0: I mean, it's probably easier to show you. Let me just pull it up real quick. See, I'll hit record. Hey, remember to stop at the grocery store and get some milk, bread, and berries. Okay? Here. I'll play it back for you.
2: Hey, remember to stop at the grocery store and get some milk and bread and berries.
0: You see what I'm saying? Like, that doesn't even sound like me.
1: Yeah, that is super weird. I'm gonna be honest.
0: Here, let me just try another one so that you know that I'm not making it up. Because it happens on every single recording. So, I'm just gonna push record. Your girlfriend's birthday's coming up in a few days. Do not forget to get her flowers. Okay, and if I replay it back.
2: Oh, your girlfriend's birthday is coming up in a few days. Don't forget to get her some flowers.
0: Like, why is it doing that?
1: So you're being 100% serious. Like, this is what your phone is doing.
0: Yeah, it feels like it's making fun of me.
1: Yeah.
0: Nobody else has called in with this? The same issue?
1: I have never heard about that issue before. I mean, my nephew has an app where it makes his voice sound like a robot, but yours sounds like a completely different person.
0: Like an AI sort of thing?
1: Yeah, probably, but it's, yeah.
0: Actually, maybe I should contact Samsung directly.
1: Yeah, that's a really good idea, because I am so sorry. I have no clue.
0: Okay.
1: I am so sorry.
0: I'll leave myself a voice note to do that. All right, don't forget to call Samsung so they can help me figure out what's wrong with my phone. All right, I'll just replay that.
2: Don't forget to call Samsung so I can figure out what's wrong with my phone.
3: So annoying.
0: No, I'm not even recording at that time.
1: What's going on?
0: I don't know.
1: No, you said you weren't even recording that last one.
0: Yeah, no, I wasn't. Now it's just doing it on its own. It's like mocking me and making my self-esteem plunge by the minute.
3: Oh, I have self-esteem all of a sudden. Don't forget your self-esteem.
1: Is this some type of prank phone call?
3: Oh, is this a prank phone call?
0: Now it's doing it to you, too.
1: What is this?
0: This is actually a joke. You're on a radio show. We're called Brooke and Jeffrey in the Morning.
1: Oh, my God.
3: Oh, you're on a radio show, Brooke and Jeffrey in the Morning. Yeah, guess what? Yeah, I'm Jeffrey.
1: Oh, my God. That was so weird. And I was like, she didn't even record that. Yeah. What is happening?
0: You know, your coworker Chris set you up for this.
1: He told me people were calling him with weird phone issues. He set me up for that. Oh.
0: Yeah, because my real name is Jeff and my other voice is Jose.
1: Oh, my God.
4: Hi, my name's Jose. I don't sound too far off of what I was doing, though.
1: I mean, if that were a real issue, people would actually maybe pay for that. Because that was pretty funny.
4: You mean dumb voice notes? Oh, I already invented that.
0: Oh, yeah, let's make a note. Invent dumb voice note app to make lots of money.
3: Oh, invent dumb app to make lots of money. My name's Jeff.
1: Hey, I need 10%.
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6: Mississippi maintained its ranking as the nation's 16th best state for K-12 education in the Annie E. Casey Foundation's 2026 Kids Count Data Book, which was released Monday. But the report ranked Mississippi 49th for economic well-being, 50th for health, and 49th for family and community. JT Mitchell went into more detail.
7: It's more long-standing issues like childhood obesity, children without insurance, children living in homes where neither of the parents have a high school diploma, low weight babies. Those are more long-standing systemic issues. But on the education front, Mississippi is continuing to thrive.
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6: A woman who allegedly intended to smuggle drugs into the Central Mississippi Correctional Facility is facing several charges. Rachel Marie Thomas of Jackson was arrested on Sunday at a roadside safety checkpoint near the facility. Deputies with the Rankin County Sheriff's Office recovered marijuana, THC wax, meth, possible liquid fentanyl, oxycodone, cell phones, drug paraphernalia, and other drugs inside her vehicle. According to investigators, the street value of all the items was approximately $400,000. She is now charged with trafficking a controlled substance, possession of controlled substances, and possession of drug paraphernalia. She's being held on a $1.1 million bond. 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
6: From the Mississippi Power Weather Center, a nice sunny and clear day ahead for us. No mention of rain at all. Our high near 88. Gonna feel more in the 90s though. Clear skies are expected overnight with a low of 76. From the Mississippi Power Weather Center, I'm Patty Steele.

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2: If you want to do something nice for somebody special in your life, does it have to be a surprise?
3: No,
4: but it's nice when it is.
2: Yeah. I mean, it is fun. That's true.
4: Yeah.
2: Like when I surprised Brooke the other day and told her she was traded to another radio station for an intern to be named later.
3: Yeah, surprise is on you, Jeff. I'm still here.
4: Yeah, she is.
2: Unfortunately,
3: so
2: yes, that is
3: a
2: true.
3: Backfired surprise.
2: But that moment was priceless. I wouldn't change that for the world.
3: Well, that's good.
4: Should have seen Brooke's face.
3: Yeah, I totally believed you.
2: Our listener today, Olivia, says she's been planning a surprise for her boyfriend, but now, thanks to recent developments, she feels like maybe she should just tell him and blow the whole thing.
3: Oh. What? Well, sometimes that happens.
4: Yeah.
3: You know, like if they want to plan something else and it's a day that you have the surprise. Anyway.
4: Yeah, it depends on the person too, right?
2: Let's get more details before we start speculating. Olivia, welcome to the show.
5: Hi, thanks so much for having me.
3: It sounds like you're a really thoughtful girlfriend.
4: Yeah.
3: Someone who plans something for their boyfriend. Nice job.
2: Maybe a surprise breakup. That'd be kind of cool.
4: Oh, wait a minute.
2: Very thoughtful. Yes, good girlfriend you are.
4: Surprise, you're single.
2: Yeah. Anyway, sorry.
3: Most breakups are a surprise.
2: That's true. Sorry. So what's going on with you and your boyfriend?
5: So we've been living together for 5 months now, and it's almost his 30th birthday, which I'm so excited about.
4: Dirty 30.
3: Is he a birthday guy? What's his name, by the way?
5: Oh, I'm sorry. Jonah. Yeah. And yes, I think he's excited for the most part. You know, I feel like since it's a milestone, it's kind of got that, like, I'm excited, but also can't believe that I'm turning 30.
4: Tone for sure.
2: He's definitely not excited.
3: Yeah.
4: You're excited to an extent.
2: Who's excited to turn 30 when you're in your 20s?
3: I will say,
2: nobody is.
3: I wish I could argue with Jeffrey, but 30's the only one I cried at.
6: Yeah. I don't know. Saying that.
3: It was just like such a moment.
2: But you feel like maybe he's looking forward to it?
5: I think so. I mean, I am. So I think I'm going to be able to make him excited about it if he's not.
3: Okay. So what do you have planned?
5: Well, so Jonah and I have never really traveled anywhere significant together.
3: Mm.
5: We've done like a day trip here and there, but nowhere big.
3: Okay.
2: Oh. Okay.
5: So a friend of mine who works in travel, she's helped me plan a big 30th getaway to Mexico for him.
4: Whoa!
2: Oh, wow.
4: Amazing.
3: You're going to take him to Mexico as a surprise trip? That's so fun.
6: How are you going to pull that off?
4: Yeah.
3: Dude, I'm so excited for both of you.
4: That's wild.
5: Yeah, thanks.
2: I'm thrilled too, by the way. Sorry I'm not like jumping in all over it, but yeah.
4: I can tell, Jeff.
2: Wow, Mexico. Sorry, I grew up in, we went to other places.
3: Oh, sorry.
2: But Mexico's cool.
3: Mexico's
4: fly over Mexico on the way to other cool places.
2: Yeah, I know Southwest does like a budget trip there. It's really nice.
3: Dude, you're such a...
2: No, I'm saying it's great. It's wonderful.
3: Ignore
2: this
3: Jeff.
2: This is the best gift anyone has ever given anyone ever.
3: Ignore Jeff. How soon is this surprise trip supposed to happen?
5: It's going to be coming up like right after his birthday. So my plan was to take him out to dinner, and then after dessert, I'm going to have the waiter drop off the envelope on the table that has the itinerary on it, and then we would leave the next day.
3: Oh, wow.
2: So it's like the waiter's idea to send you, and it's not yours. Just give him all the credit.
3: Wait, is the waiter coming with us? Yeah. Like, what's happening?
2: Yeah, that's kind of cool.
4: You got to take him to Mexican food, too. Like, put it in the flan, you know?
3: Oh, that's a good point.
2: Okay. You've definitely planned this whole thing out, though, it sounds like.
6: That's fun.
3: So what's happening that's derailing the plan?
4: Yeah, what's wrong?
5: Well, okay, so I was going over the itinerary at home and just kind of making sure everything was buttoned up, ready to go, and I got this phone call from work, which I had to step out to deal with, and while that was happening, Jonah came home, and when I got back to my computer, it was just off.
3: Oh, no. You think he saw it?
5: Yeah, there's no way he didn't see it.
4: And your computer doesn't have like an automatic shutoff thing, does it?
3: Yeah, like a sleep mode.
4: Yeah.
5: No, I mean, I suppose like maybe he just reached down and turned it off since I wasn't there, but the document was up on the screen.
3: Okay.
6: Maybe you just shut the screen off to resist reading it. Like if someone leaves their phone out next to you, I'm like, close it so I don't want to read it, you know?
4: I can't look at this.
3: Yeah. But it's a good move on his part not to bring it up, not to ruin the surprise.
6: Yeah.
4: It's also true, like kind of protecting your feelings.
2: Well, I don't know, how was he acting after that?
5: Well, I didn't bring it up either, but I thought he was acting a little weird. Like, the next day, he just sort of comments, like, hey, I hope you're not planning on doing anything too big for my birthday. I'm just super excited to go to dinner, but let's just keep it low-key, and that'll be really fun.
6: That makes me think he didn't read read the whole thing then? Because if he saw you booked stuff, why would you say that?
3: Because you don't want to go.
4: Tell her to cancel.
2: That's like the polite way of being like, I don't know any plans, but if there are plans, let's not do them.
4: Yeah.
6: I get it, but that's so rude if you saw how detailed the itinerary is.
4: Yeah. Like,
3: maybe he's just really bad with secrets and he's like, I know, I'll tell her that I don't want her to do anything and then she won't think that I saw it.
6: Yeah.
3: You know?
2: I mean, there's a lot of speculation. What are you feeling right now, Olivia?
5: I mean, I put a ton of work into this.
3: Yeah.
5: I thought Mexico would be great. We've talked about Mexico before, but like, if he can't even just be excited or appreciate that I put in that kind of work, I'm going to be pretty upset.
3: What do you want to do right now?
2: What advice are you looking to get from us for this phone call?
5: I need a clever way to figure out if he has seen this itinerary or not. I have to know.
4: Okay.
5: And if he did see it and doesn't like it, how do I react to that? Because to me, that just doesn't even bode well for our relationship.
3: I know. Yeah. It'd be a red flag for me, too. Because if you like to travel and he doesn't, that's... I don't know. My parents have been married for like 40 plus years, and one loves to travel and one is really not. So maybe sometimes it works out.
4: I guess. My parents are kind of the same.
2: Okay,
4: yeah.
2: So we're all over the spectrum. This is either great or not great or somewhere in the middle.
4: What if he's worried about money? Like he thinks, I don't know where I have a whole big bill now or something. Like the Mexican trips are
6: and
4: not.
6: And you say you have the rest of your 30s to stress about money. Not now.
2: Or dump him because he's poor. Either way, we support you when we come back and do your awkward Tuesday phone call right after this.

0: Tuesday.
1: It's Awkward Tuesday phone call.
2: Is there anything worse than when a person knows a big surprise is coming, so they fake it just to appease you?
3: Oh, they fake the surprise.
2: Yeah, that's what happened yesterday when Brooke announced she was pregnant for the third time.
4: Pregnant.
2: We all knew it was coming, and we just had to fake pretend that we were shocked.
4: I am not pregnant.
2: Jose even burst into tears.
4: Oh, my
2: just
4: God.
2: Just to make Brooke feel better about it.
3: Well, that was for different reasons.
4: I went to Dr. Snip and stayed in the room when it happened for my husband, okay? I know husband. I am not pregnant.
3: I was like, what do they snip on you?
2: So Dr. Snip is apparently the father. Just a really sad moment all around. That's what our listener Olivia is trying to avoid because her live-in boyfriend has his 30th birthday coming up, and she wanted to surprise him with a special trip to Mexico.
4: Yeah,
3: that's so cool.
2: Problem is, he might kind of already know because of a little computer mishap. And even worse, if he does know, he doesn't seem all that thrilled about it.
4: In fact, he's basically telling her, all I want to do is dinner, cancel everything else.
3: Low-key birthday.
2: So she wants to find out for sure, does he know, does he not know, does he even care? Brooke, what's your advice for her?
4: Okay, we're going to double down on the lie.
3: Uh-oh.
4: Things are going to get a little messy here, but I think what you have to do is you have to say, okay, I'm going to let you in on a little secret. I'm helping my friend plan a trip for her boyfriend, and it's a surprise, but she thinks he doesn't want to go. What should she do?
5: Oh, this is the asking for a friend situation.
4: And then just let him answer.
3: It.
4: And he'll tell you exactly what you need to know.
2: Like, all right. Basically stealing the plot from Lindsay Lohan's Parent Trap. A little double trouble action. What do you think, Olivia?
4: Okay.
6: I don't know. I'm worried it'll be a little suspicious just because his birthday is so soon. But I don't know. You know how guys are. Sometimes they're not really paying attention to everything. So maybe it'll work.
2: Speaking of not paying attention, Jose, what's your advice?
3: What?
2: Advice for Olivia.
3: My advice would be bring up that there could be a surprise at dinner.
4: Oh, just tell him.
3: And then gauge his reaction to that news.
4: Okay.
2: Oh, then, I see. Don't be specific about the surprise.
3: Yes, but you'll be able to tell if he already knows based on his reaction.
2: Okay, what do you think about that, Olivia? Just toss up the idea of a surprise could be coming at dinner and see how he reacts to it.
3: Yeah.
6: Yeah, I think that seems like a good idea because he's not generally a great liar as far as I know. So I feel like if he does know, I'm going to be able to tell.
3: So if he's like, I hate surprises, then you'll know to
4: dump him. Not dump them, but change the ticket to your best friend's name.
5: Yeah, that's good. You're
2: okay.
5: Right.
2: We have given you two pieces of great advice. You could choose to use as much or as little of it as you want to, but I'm going to dial your boyfriend right now, and we'll find out what he knows.
3: Ooh. Oh, man.
6: Okay.
2: All right, good luck. I'm dialing you right now.
7: Hello.
6: Hey, how's it going?
7: Hey. Oh, sorry. I don't know. Your number didn't show up normal. It's like weird. It came like block call or something.
6: Oh, well, that's weird. I don't know why it would do that. Sorry. Well, I'm glad you answered. Do you think you're going to be able to swing by the store to pick up the chicken for dinner?
7: Yeah, I could do that. This afternoon? Yeah, on the way home.
6: Yeah. That would be great.
7: Okay.
6: I don't know. I know that's not like the most exciting, but work has been crazy, so... Yeah, that's all I have time for tonight.
7: You okay? I mean, you sound a little nervous or maybe distracted or something. You want to call me back later?
6: No, I'm good. I'm a little like excited but anxious for your birthday coming up.
7: Okay. Well,
6: I think that dinner is going to be amazing.
7: Yeah, no, it should be amazing. I mean, as long as I'm not cooking it.
6: Obviously, I'm not going to make you cook your birthday dinner, but yeah. I'm thinking maybe there will be another little surprise at dinner, too.
7: I mean, you don't have to do anything big, it's not that big a deal.
6: Mm-hmm. But I want to do something special for you. I think it'll be... I mean, you're turning 30. Like, this only happens once, and I just think a little extra surprise is in order for your birthday.
7: Okay. Don't tell me too much. I mean, this kind of defeats the purpose of it being a surprise, right?
6: I didn't tell you what it is, but...
7: No, don't tell me what it is. You got to keep a secret.
6: Okay, I mean, I don't really feel like you seem that excited about dinner... Or the surprise at this point. So is that because you already know what it is?
7: What? No, I mean, I don't know. Maybe. Do I? I don't know.
6: Okay. So you saw my computer in the itinerary.
4: Oh.
0: What?
2: Oh.
6: I knew this. I knew this is what happened. So you already know that the day after dinner I'm taking you to Mexico.
4: What?
7: No. I did not know about that.
6: You just said you knew.
7: No, I said maybe. Oh. Maybe. I didn't see your computer.
6: Well, surprise! We're going to Mexico after your birthday.
7: Oh. What? Well, no, we're not.
6: What do you mean we're not? I've literally booked the tickets. I've planned everything. It's like we're ready to go.
7: No, I can't go. I'm on the no-fly list.
4: What?
7: Hang on here. Who's on the phone?
2: Hey,
7: what is going on?
3: This is wild.
2: Hey, Jonah, this is a radio show called Brooke and Jeffrey in the Morning. Olivia's a listener.
4: Oh, we're not calling from the TSA. No, Do not worry.
7: Yeah.
2: No, it's okay. This is a segment we do. It's called the Awkward Tuesday Phone Call. And Olivia reached out because she had this big surprise coming and she wasn't sure if you knew about it or not.
6: Yeah, I'm sorry. Nobody cares about that right now. You're on the no fly list.
4: Oh, how did you not know this?
7: I'm sorry I didn't tell you. I just didn't think it was important right now.
4: Why are you so chill right now?
0: Yeah.

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1: We had all been drinking, right? And
2: who's we?
1: My buddies and I, Frankie and Joe and Chris.
3: Of course.
4: Oh, duh, yeah. Obviously,
1: Frankie. Frank. A bachelor trip, you know.
4: Bachelor.
2: How long ago was this bachelor trip?
1: Maybe a year ago.
5: I would remember the exact day banned from flying.
4: So what happened on this bachelor trip that landed you on a national no-fly list?
1: You know, just the normal stuff. We've been drinking, and things got weird on the plane, and before you know, we're doing stuff on the beverage cart.
2: Wait, what?
4: Doing stuff on a beverage cart?
5: Or did you say in the beverage cart?
1: No, on top and around it. It doesn't
2: What the heck?
1: I don't want to talk about it. I definitely regret it.
2: Dude. How long can you not fly for? Like,
5: yeah,
2: is this a life
5: that's important.
1: No, they just gave me time out for like a couple of years or something. I don't know. It's weird.
2: No. Oh my God.
4: You're so casual about it, dude.
1: Well, I mean, I was really tossed, man.
2: Okay.
6: You can't fly for another year?
2: Oh.
1: Well, give or take, I think it's like 2 or 3 years yet. But
4: Olivia, this is obviously a lot of information coming your way. How are you feeling? Where's your head at?
6: I don't even know what to think right now. Like, I put a ton of time into this, and it was supposed to be our first big trip together and celebrating a huge milestone for your birthday. So I'm not even like sure how to process this yet.
5: Oh, I bet you're bummed.
1: We could drive somewhere. We could go to Canada.
2: What? Why do I have a feeling that there's something on your record that will not let you into Canada?
1: Yeah. I'm sorry, babe. You know, listen, this happened over a year ago, and we were just barely talking. You know, I'm a different guy now.
2: Oh, he's a mature 30-year-old.
5: Oh, that's right. Mm-hmm. That's right.
6: Yeah, I think I'm gonna choose to believe that that's true for now, because I, other than this, had no reason to think otherwise. So. We'll figure something out.
2: How refundable are any of these tickets that you bought? Or
6: hotel. Yeah, I'm going to have to find a friend to go with, I guess.
5: Oh, ew. No.
2: Okay.
1: Oh, babe, you can't go without me. I mean, it's my birthday.
2: Oh.
5: Now you're
4: making demands.
5: She paid for everything.
6: Yeah, I'm not missing out just because of whatever you did.
2: Sounds like the new surprise is your girlfriend's going to be out of town for a couple days.
7: Yeah.
4: So call Frankie and all the guys and let's get together for just a boys trip.
5: Road trip.
2: That is not a good idea.
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0: jobs require intense training programs to prepare for worst-case scenarios.
1: Oh, yeah.
0: Flight attendants. Mm-hmm. They have to learn how to properly handle a mid-flight emergency.
2: Oh, yeah. Yeah.
0: Plus, zookeepers have protocols for if an animal escapes. Mm-hmm. And trust me, it's no different for us. Every show member here is trained on what to do in the rare event that Brooke loses at trivia. Okay, first, everyone, evacuate the entire sales department quickly. Step two, deploy the emergency Costco-sized bag of Reese's and Magnum wine.
2: Yeah, that'll distract her.
0: Step three, lock Brooke in the studio with all those until she stops yelling that her answer was basically the same thing as what you said.
1: Training is paid off. I didn't know you guys were paying attention.
0: Oh, yeah. Hours and hours of preparation until Brooke finally tires herself out and falls asleep. So everybody, grab your emergency safety vest because we have another listener ready to take on Brooke at 8:10.
3: Dr.

0: We've got Lilia on the phone, who works for the Department of Corrections, which I feel like is perfect for this song, Jailhouse Rock by Elvis.
1: Cavity search time, everyone. Pull them down.
2: Hey, listen, she's trying to correct people. Okay, that's the whole thing of that department.
0: That is. That's very, very noble of you, Lilia. Yes. How does it feel to know that out of all the bad guys that you've ever run across, Brooke is probably the worst you're going to encounter?
3: Yeah, she is the worst, definitely.
0: It's nice for you to say that.
1: She does the high-end crimes. Okay. You ever heard of the word embezzlement?
2: I got a toothbrush in the shape of a shank over here.
3: Okay, where do you keep that?
2: Wouldn't you like to find out, huh?
0: I would love to know who'd win in a scrap between Brooke and Lilia. Who do you think would win, Lilia?
3: Definitely me.
1: Oh, wow. I think Brooke would cry regardless. She'd either beat you up and feel bad, or you'd hit her, and she'd be like, why are we fighting?
2: I am a crier.
0: But now I know what we're going to do whenever we do a live show one day. Lilia's coming.
1: Scrapping.
0: And we're doing a scrap through. So looking forward to that, but let's get to the game. You got 30 seconds to answer as many questions as possible. If you don't know when you can say pass, but you have to beat her outright if you want to win. Are you ready?
3: Yes, I am.
0: Good luck. Your time starts now. Today is Donald Duck Day. Does he have a star on the Hollywood Walk of Fame? Yes or no?
3: Yes.
0: Your body makes a new stomach lining for you every how many days? 3, 30, or 300?
3: 30.
0: The famous Lake Tahoe is located in two states, California and what other?
3: Nevada.
0: In the TV show Big Bang Theory, what famous actress played the role of Penny?
3: Oh my gosh.
0: What social media app is popular due to its pinboard style of layout?
3: Pass
0: on that last one. All right, Lily. Yes. Good work there. Brooke's going to come back into the studio. And everybody's getting outside, heading into the summer.
1: Yes.
0: Lilia is no exception. She says the main thing that she's going to be doing is lots and lots of fishing, apparently.
2: Hey. What are you fishing for, Lilia? What are you fishing for?
3: Trying for salmon.
2: Okay. What are you using on that hook, huh?
3: Little spinner.
1: Jig. I heard peanut butter works. Somebody told me peanut butter.
2: Oh my god, my mom tries to fish with mini marshmallows.
1: Oh, I've heard that too.
2: Dude, it has never worked.
1: It does.
2: No. She's from Oklahoma. Do not trust my mom's fishing advice.
1: But she keeps trying.
2: Yeah.
3: I have better luck with trout.
1: Yeah. Oh, trout. Okay.
0: I've never fished before.
2: You haven't?
0: So, no. I've read is that once you catch the fish, you're supposed to spank it, right?
1: Uh-huh. Yeah, and then kiss it.
3: Yeah, right in the head.
2: Mm-hmm.
0: Oh, the head? Oh, no, that's not what I read.
1: It's not a boop, it's a bomb.
0: I heard the fish like it rough. So.
1: Okay, yeah.
2: They do.
0: Yeah?
2: I don't know the fish like it, but it's a necessary evil.
0: Maybe you could teach me, Lilia, how to catch a fish and properly spank it.
3: Let's do it.
0: Okay.
1: All right.
0: Wow, we have a lot of interactions with Lilia.
2: Why do I picture Jeff screaming as he's holding the fish?
1: Yeah.
0: Oh, yeah.
1: But you're screaming as you're spanking
0: it. Yeah. It's fun for everybody.
2: Okay.
0: That's why everyone likes it so much. Anyway.
3: That's right.
0: It is Brooke's turn. Brooke, you ready?
2: Yes.
0: Your time starts now. Today is Donald Duck Day. Does he have a star on the Hollywood Walk of Fame? Yes or no?
2: Yes.
0: Your body makes a new stomach lining for you every how many days? 3, 30, or 300?
2: Oh, 30.
0: The famous Lake Tahoe is located in two states, California and what other?
2: Nevada.
0: In the TV show Big Bang Theory, what famous actress played the role of Penny?
2: Maya Blahnik.
0: What social media app is popular due to its pinboard style of layout?
2: Pinterest.
0: Here we go. Answers are in, and the game is over. We're going to head on over to the scoreboard to see how you did with our own Jose.
4: Let's get ready to rumble!
0: That's for Brooke and Lilia when they fight eventually. Bolaños.
1: Lilia, you got two correct today.
2: That's a tough game, Lilia.
3: It was.
2: Yeah.
1: It was rough.
3: You got me at that last one.
1: Well, yeah, she got the last question in. Same exact amount of questions.
2: Mm-hmm.
1: And Brooke got three.
0: Sorry about that, Lilia. Make sure to take your aggression out on Brooke when you meet her face-to-face. But let's go over the answers. It's Donald Duck Day. He does have a star on the Hollywood Walk of Fame. Got it in 2004.
1: Good.
0: You okay?
2: That was my Donald Duck.
0: Oh, okay.
1: Oh, nice. Sorry, I thought you chewed it.
0: I thought her lunch was coming up.
1: Yeah.
0: Your body makes a new stomach lining for you every 3 days.
2: Oh,
0: it swaps out all that mucus.
1: Dang.
2: Gross.
0: You got it for the acid.
2: No.
0: It'll burn right through you. Famous Lake Tahoe is located in the states of California. California and Nevada.
1: Yeah.
0: A lot of good fish in that lake, right?
3: Yes.
0: Yes, okay.
2: Sure.
0: Okay. TV show Big Bang Theory, the famous actress who played Penny is Kaylee Cuoco.
1: Props to you for remembering. Who is that you said? She's so famous.
2: She's the Blossom Girl that also hosted Jeopardy for a minute. I don't know if I said her name right, but she like literally is a doctor or has a PhD in physics or some craziness like that. Weird.
1: Yeah, she belonged on that show.
2: Yeah.
0: The social media app popular for its pinboard style of layout would be Pinterest.
1: Yes.
0: So, Lily, it wasn't enough to beat Brooke, but just for playing, we are giving you some free Brooke and Jeffrey swag.
3: Sweet. Thank you.
2: Well, hey, you are a pleasure to talk to, even though you're going to beat me up later.
3: Never.
0: She'll go easy on you,
1: Brooke. She'll love you like a fish.
2: All right, just put me in a little cute headlock.
0: Yeah. We'll do it for the gram. Lily, have a great day. Come back and play again soon. We're going to do a phone tap right after this.
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1: A Memphis man is being charged with an armed robbery in Olive Branch on Sunday. According to police, an armed suspect demanded money from the clerk at the Metro Mart on Hags Cross Road at around 1:35 p.m. and fled. Investigators used surveillance video to identify a possible suspect. Landon Salisbury was brought into custody after a traffic stop in Collierville. He'll be extradited to Mississippi to face charges. A delivery driver is charged with simple assault and malicious mischief after an incident at a Taco Bell in Madison on Sunday. According to police, John Michael Beal became irate when he went to pick up an order that wasn't ready, damaged a cash register, and threw it at an employee. He tried to leave, but officers took him into custody in the parking lot.
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16: From the Mississippi Power Weather Center, no mention of rain. Going to be a clear and sunny day with highs in the upper 80s. Going to feel more like it's in the upper 90s for us. Clear skies overnight, 76 for the low, sunny and clear again tomorrow with a light breeze Wednesday and a high near 90. From the Mississippi Power Weather Center, I'm Patty Steele.

0: Brooke and Jeffrey in the morning. Time for your phone tap. Ooh. And today we call a guy who loves his job.
1: Oh, that's great.
0: Not Ooh. Likes it, loves
1: Aww,
0: it.
1: Oh, that's Aww, so man. Sad.
0: Because he's a groundskeeper for a cluster of Little League fields where he's in charge of the grass, drawing the chalk lines, everything. But he takes a lot of pride in his work. So recently when he hurt his leg and had to take a few weeks off, he was nervous that they hired a temporary replacement who could screw it all up.
1: Uh-oh.
0: Well, good news. I know his replacement.
1: And
0: he is absolutely going to screw it up. Because his name is Stoner Max.
1: Oh.
0: And he's in your phone tap right now.
2: Someone is about to get pranked on G96.7.
3: Hello?
4: Hello?
3: Who is this?
4: My name is Max. Is your name Blaine?
3: What is this call concern?
4: I'm the guy who's filling in for you for the lawnmower position at the the Little League field or whatever.
3: Oh, okay.
4: Yeah.
3: You're the person who's filling in for me, taking care of the landscaping duties.
4: Well, look, I know I'm supposed to, like, scape the land, but what exactly does that mean?
3: Look, you only have three tasks. You need to mow the lawn.
4: Okay.
3: And then you need to lay down chalk.
4: Okay, but can I stop mowing the lawn part? Do I have to do the whole thing?
1: Oh.
3: We're going to need you to mow the entire area. Every area that looks like it has been mowed previously,
4: okay.
3: You need to mow it again.
4: But what about the dirt parts? Because, like, at the end, there was, like, dirt by the wall.
3: Oh. You don't go by that part at all. That is the warning track.
4: Warning for what? Am I in danger?
3: No, actually,
4: uh-oh.
3: Have you ever played baseball at all?
4: Yeah, I played baseball on the Wii. You know, the Nintendo Wii.
3: Oh, my God.
4: But then I lost the controller, so.
3: Wow, dude. You're the guy they hired to take my place?
4: Yeah. But, like, I have a Super Smash Brothers tourney at, like, 4 o'clock today. So how long do you think this is going to take?
3: I mean, I've never timed it, but it should take less than 2 hours.
4: 2 hours? Whoa.
3: It shouldn't take that long. It's very straightforward. Mow the grass. Retrace the chalk.
4: Okay.
3: And then the very last task is collect the trash.
1: Oh.
4: Oh, is it those white things I see on the dirt?
3: No, they should be green baskets.
4: No, you're confused. These are white bags that are in the middle of the dirt.
3: You are talking about the basics.
4: Oh, they look like little ground marshmallows.
1: No.
3: Look, Max, the kids show up at 2 p.m.
4: Oh.
3: They're going to take the field.
4: Could you just, like, tell them to come later?
1: No.
3: We cannot do that. Everyone has agreed that 2 is the time to show up.
4: Uh-huh.
3: And that when they show up at 2, the field will be mowed.
4: Okay, look, I can, like, super speed this up. I just need to take
3: I would highly suggest that, Max.
4: Okay.
3: Yes.
4: I just need to take a sip of my energy drink, and then it'll give me energy. So hold on a second.
3: Dude, what are you doing? What are you doing? What was that?
4: What?
3: Do you think I don't know what that sound was?
4: No, that was my energy drink. It's
3: No, my man, that does not sound like an energy drink.
4: I know they're called 5 hours, but this is going to lead to at least an 8-hour nap.
3: You're out of control here, man.
4: Well,
3: you're going to lose my job.
4: No, it's going to be cool, dude. Like, once I finish my popcorn.
3: You shouldn't be eating popcorn. You should be working.
4: Excuse me, pardon Blaine, but there's actually a snack bar filled with popcorn on location.
3: That is for the kids.
4: Well, I'm a kid at heart, so.
3: Have you smoked yourself stupid? What is going on over there?
4: It's chill, bro. The door was locked, so I just ninja'd my way onto the roof.
3: What?
4: Now I can't find the emergency hatch to get in.
3: Do not move. I'm coming down there right now. I'm getting my clutches. Don't move. Don't touch anything. Don't do anything else.
4: Whoa.
3: Not until I'm there.
4: Okay, well, I'll just be here with your roommate, Dan, and we're just going to eat popcorn and, like, wait for you to show up.
3: What do you mean? Dan doesn't work there.
4: Yeah, Dan's the man, bro. He works for me on Brooke and Jeffrey in the morning. Cause
3: God, are you getting high again?
4: No. No, brother. This is actually Jose from the radio show Brooke and Jeffrey in the morning. We're doing a phone tap on you.
3: What?
4: Yeah, I'm not the landscaper, man. This is actually Jose from the radio show Brooke and Jeffrey in the morning. We're doing a phone tap on you.
3: Yo, this is a joke?
4: Yes. Your friend Dan set you up.
3: Oh, my God.
4: Dude, he said you have a cast on your leg and you're stuck in your room all day. And he just wanted to cheer you up, man. He said you're pretty bummed out right now.
3: I was like, who is this burnout that they got to replace me? This is not gonna work.
4: Hey, dude, you sound pretty stressed. Like, I have some energy drinks that could maybe make you feel more relaxed.
3: Do you just have that as a sound effect on you?
4: I'm not gonna tell you.
3: That's because you actually made the sound.

0: Is it okay to bring a gift on a first date?
1: Oh.
2: Yeah, of course it is.
1: Kind of nice.
0: It's Brooke and Jeffrey in the morning. My take, small? As long as it's, yes, small,
2: yeah. Yes.
0: Thoughtful.
1: And diamonds?
2: Diamonds?
0: Low okay. pressure. Like a little quirky keychain with their name on it. Then
1: oh,
0: why
1: yeah,
0: not?
1: Yeah.
2: What about like a small dog?
1: What?
0: Well, that's a lot of pressure.
2: Okay, all right, somewhere in the middle.
0: You want to avoid something that's too expensive, nothing too over-the-top romantic, because the goal is to just be sweet,
1: and
0: not serious.
1: If you can link it to some inside joke you already have, it's even better.
0: Yeah, absolutely. And our listener, Allison, mentioned a gift was involved in her first date recently.
1: Oh.
0: I don't know the parameters of it or what exactly happened, so let's talk to her about it. Allison, hey, thanks for joining us.
3: Hi, thanks for having me.
1: What did you get us as a gift?
3: Oh,
0: it's presumptuous.
1: Well, I'm just saying. I thought that she was into gift giving. So.
0: Okay. Well, before we get to the gift, let's start with who's the guy we're calling and how did you meet him?
3: Well, his name is Corey, and I met him on a dating app.
0: Okay.
1: I'm so curious if you were the gift giver or receiver in this situation.
3: I was actually the receiver.
1: Oh, okay. Dude, weird that he would give a gift and be that excited about a date and then not be calling you back for another one.
3: Yeah, that's the thing. So it was kind of my idea.
2: Oh.
3: I told him that he should bring a little gift to make a first impression.
1: Oh, you asked for it.
4: Okay.
1: That really changes the dynamic.
0: Yeah.
1: That makes more sense than not calling, like, while you're on the phone.
4: Yeah.
0: Well, it's good to have a woman who knows what she wants.
1: Receive that? Did he laugh at first? I would think that someone was joking.
3: Yeah, it was a little bit of a joke, but also on the other hand, it's also like, well, why shouldn't guys come with a little offering? You know, nothing big, nothing too crazy.
2: Yeah, I think you're right, but naturally, like, the guy should already show up with something tiny, not
4: I don't want junk from guys.
1: What did you want him to bring you?
3: That's the thing. It's up to him. I think it'd be cute to kind of figure out, like, what is he going to bring to impress me?
0: Okay.
3: But I also told him nothing too serious.
1: Okay.
0: So this is more fun. You're not going in with big expectations. You're just trying to see how his brain works and what type of item he's going to get for you.
1: And get something out of it.
3: Yes.
0: Okay. So what did he end up bringing for you?
3: A cinnamon roll scented candle.
0: Yes. Nothing says romance like Cinnabon at the mall.
1: It smells a little like grandma, but it's safe, right?
2: Yeah.
0: Yeah.
1: Who doesn't love the smell of cinnamon?
2: Yeah,
0: what was your reaction to that?
3: I thought it was funny. I mean, throughout the entire date, I started calling him BFE. Big fragrance energy.
1: He's got BFE. All right.
0: Okay.
3: Like, hey, BFE.
2: There you go.
0: Okay.
2: You created an inside joke.
1: Honestly, it's pretty smart of the guy, too, because now anytime you smell cinnamon rolls, you're going to think of him.
3: Yeah. I did ask him, like, why he chose the cinnamon roll scent.
4: Yeah.
3: And he was like, oh, I imagined you smelling like this. Which I thought was kind of cute.
0: Interesting.
4: Could be worse.
1: Do you work at a mall? Is that maybe why you'd smell like that?
3: No, I don't. I don't know why I imagined it.
1: I think he probably couldn't come up with another reason, and he was just blurting out whatever came to his head.
4: It's the closest one to the checkout aisle, basically, in this candle. Yeah.
0: Okay. Take us through the rest of the date.
3: I mean, we weren't only talking about candles, but he let me text him a candle recommendation list. Because I got into candles a couple years ago.
1: Wait, could he have been insulted by that? Like, maybe...
0: Like, the implication is, here's a bunch of other candles you should buy for me that aren't the flavor that you chose, because you're wrong.
1: I mean, I think I would have been insulted if I gifted a candle and then I got sent back better options.
2: Well, just anything. You give someone a ring and they're like, here's better rings.
3: Yeah. I didn't think it offended him when it was, like, happening when I said it to him because we were laughing and stuff.
1: Okay.
3: But then at the end of the date, I was open for a kiss because it was going so well.
1: Yeah.
3: But he just gave me a hug.
1: Oh.
3: And then I was like, okay, well, maybe he's still being a gentleman or something, because I thought he was going to ask me in the next 48 hours to go out on the next date. But he didn't. Like, maybe he actually was offended, like you guys are saying.
1: Did you tell him that he had to bring a present on the next date at any point?
3: No. Oh. It was kind of like a one-time thing.
0: Yeah. All right. But with the list that you sent, in his mind, it might be implied that he's expected to show up.
2: Oh, my gosh. What if he's saving up for a candle? That's all. He's like, I just need $12.
1: Candles are a lot more than $12.
2: Really?
0: Yeah.
1: Oh, yeah.
0: He's trying to knock out multiple candles on your list. It could be a big problem. So.
2: You overwhelmed him with wax.
0: Yeah. You expected a date within 48 hours. That hasn't happened. How long has it been?
3: Maybe a week.
1: Okay. And you haven't heard anything?
3: Nothing. And, you know, I'm not disappointed because I really do like him. And he's really freaking cute. Aww. And I really thought we had something.
1: And it's easy for you to reach out to and be like, oh my God, look at my cute candle. Here's a picture of it in my house.
4: Lit. Yeah, you can only do that once. You can't keep it.
1: Oh, I don't know.
4: Yeah. Every time you use the candle.
2: I had to blow it out for 10 minutes, but I'm back. Here's another picture.
1: Ooh, don't blow a candle out that soon. My husband
0: did you do that? Have you texted him a picture using the candle?
3: I did. I mean, the first time it makes sense, but then that was like awkwardly the last thing that was texted.
1: Dude, it would be kind of funny if you took your candle with you everywhere you went and sent him updates. Like, here's the candle on the bus. Here's the candle at work.
4: No, don't do that.
0: This candle is my new best friend.
1: No.
0: Okay,
1: the candle and I are at the gym together.
4: No, it's not.
1: That's so
0: okay,
1: funny.
0: Let's not laugh. This was a very, very cute gift, and now we're minimalizing it. I feel like it. There is a really sincere reason that he's not calling you back.
1: Oh, you're getting serious. Oh, okay. Yeah. Well, sorry, Jeff. I didn't know this serious show.
0: I don't appreciate making jokes of true romance. So let's try and do this the right way. When we come back, we'll call Corey and get you your second date update right after this.
3: Okay, thank you.
0: Hold on.
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6: A final look from the Traffic One Traffic Center. Things are looking good. Traffic moving smoothly. No accidents or major congestion to report right now. If you're feeling the first real heat of the season, your AC struggling a little bit, it's not going to survive until July. Don't ignore the warning signs. 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Don't sweat the heat. Call Keith. From the Traffic One Traffic Center, I'm Patty Steele.
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5: Imagine sticky sweet sugar melting into ribbons of cinnamon spice.
6: Oh my gosh.
5: With the aroma of buttery dough rising into the air like temptation itself.
6: Oh wow, I think I'm pregnant.
7: Did you just make that sexy somehow?
6: Yeah, that sounds amazing.
5: It doesn't just smell good, it seduces the room.
7: What?
5: What I just described was a gift our listener Allison received on her first date. A cinnamon roll scented candle from Corey.
7: Most people think of grandmas, but not Jeff. They think of cinnamon rolls.
8: Or them all.
7: Yeah, sure. Yeah.
5: That's where my mind goes. But afterwards, Corey has disappeared, just like a box of Cinnabon left in our break room.
7: I mean, honestly,
5: the one thing Allison thinks she may have done wrong is send him a list of other candle scents that she likes, which even Brooke agreed is a little bit presumptuous. Right, Brooke?
7: I could see it being read wrong.
6: Yeah.
7: I don't think that was her intention, but
6: totally.
7: You know, I have a husband who loves candles, and he has a long list of his favorite scents.
6: That's true.
7: How to care for the candle, how to cut the wick. There is a lot of rules to candles.
6: I didn't know that. I just light it.
5: My rule about candles is whatever you do, don't eat it.
6: Mm. Yeah.
5: And it's a tough one. I have to remind myself every time.
6: I know.
5: Allison, you didn't do that, right? You didn't bite into your cinnamon roll candle?
9: No.
5: Okay, good.
9: I didn't do that.
5: Okay. All right, we can
8: I do
5: rule
8: feel
5: that
8: like
5: out.
8: We need to ask our listeners that.
6: Yeah.
5: I mean, that's true. You never know what happens on these second date updates. People end up doing weird stuff we never thought of all the time. So
6: yeah, totally.
5: Let's call Corey and find out if he's a candle fiend, just like Brooke's husband.
7: Yeah.
5: So, here we go. I'm going to dial his number right now.
10: Hello.
5: Hey, we're looking to speak with Corey.
10: Speaking. Who's this?
5: Hey, this is a radio show.
7: Yeah. What's up, Corey?
6: Brooke is.
5: Super cool radio show, obviously,
7: was
5: based on what
7: cool?
5: you've just heard. No.
7: Never.
6: Wow, Brooke.
5: Super
7: Never.
5: Chill. But
6: she's in a mood.
5: We'll call Brooke and Jeffrey in the morning.
10: I'm just so confused. So many people.
6: So
10: me.
5: Yeah, a lot of people.
10: Can I help you? What's going on?
5: Well, this is a segment that we do. It's called Second Date Update. We're trying to help out one of our listeners who's asked us to reach out to you, a woman you went out with recently named Allison.
10: Okay, yes. Okay.
7: Yeah.
5: First impressions about Allison?
10: She's an interesting girl. She's definitely a quirky person.
6: Okay. Interesting quirky. And quirky are good things, right?
10: Not always.
5: Okay. We know that something must be up because you have not reached out to Allison trying to arrange a second date, and she just is a little confused about why it hasn't happened.
10: Yeah, I think she's a little odd.
5: Allison's odd.
10: Yeah, she's a little odd. She had asked for me to bring her a gift to our first date.
5: Yeah, I mean,
6: yeah.
5: She told us about that. And actually, she said she really appreciated the gift that you got her.
6: Yeah.
10: Oh, she did?
7: Yeah. The cinnamon roll candle?
10: Correct, yes.
7: Okay, I mean...
5: Okay, is that the reason?
10: Well, no. So she... I don't know if she told you, but she actually, in fact, got me... two gifts.
7: Wait, she brought you something?
6: Oh,
7: she didn't mention that
6: cute.
7: At all.
5: Wow.
10: To be honest, she kind of surprised me because I thought I was really the only one who was going to be bringing a gift.
6: But I love
7: that's
6: that.
7: Nice.
6: She set him up like, here, we give me a gift to test him. And then she had a gift too.
7: Yeah, that's really cute.
6: So it wasn't as like
7: and
6: testy.
7: Guys don't get gifts very often.
6: Yeah,
7: so
6: unless you're a romantic.
7: It seems like that would make you feel special.
5: Right. Why are you framing it as a bad thing?
10: Well, it wasn't so much like the idea of the gift. It was the gift that she brought that made me feel a bit uneasy.
7: uneasy.
5: The heck?
7: Oh, I am so curious as to what she brought you.
6: Is it like not the right stuffed animal?
5: Oh. Hopefully it's not her baby teeth that she's been saving for the right guy.
7: That would be uneasy.
6: Or her stuffed animal with her baby teeth in it.
5: Oh, actually,
7: if it was a
5: like
7: necklace,
5: that.
7: That'd be cute.
5: What was the gift?
10: So the first one, it was a rock that she found on the sidewalk that morning.
5: What? A rock?
7: No, that could be kind of funny. Like, is it shaped like a heart or something, you know?

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1: Another one was about like a midnight call where we talk about aliens.
2: Oh.
3: Aliens specifically.
2: But you can't talk about those at lunchtime. It's only a midnight conversation type of thing.
1: The other one was one deep discussion about the meaning of socks in society.
4: Socks like on your feet?
2: Okay. It had to have been a joke. I mean, hopefully. That sounds funny.
4: They all sound funny. Yeah.
3: Well, also kind of romantic. Do you know, was it a joke?
1: I mean, she's a bit woo-woo, so it seems like probably on brand for her.
2: Okay.
1: I just kind of like killed the mood.
2: Maybe the socks doesn't turn him on, Jeff, like it does you.
3: Well, I know how to bring the mood right back up, and that's by letting you know that Allison is on the other line right now listening, waiting to talk to you about alien conspiracy theories. So go ahead, Allison.
4: What? It's not midnight.
5: Hey, Corey.
1: Allison, what are you doing?
5: I really thought the date went great, honestly, and I'm a little shocked right now that you're finding that little coupon book I made you weird. Huh. I think it's fun, especially like the socks in society. Like, socks are underrated. Like, they say a lot about culture, personality, like way more than people realize.
2: Okay.
1: It just was a bit odd for the first time meeting.
2: Allison, it's a little strange that you didn't bring it up with us.
5: I didn't. Yeah. You guys never really asked.
2: About the existential coupon book?
3: Yeah. Well, I mean, I agree with all of the things that you're saying, but putting it into a coupon book on a first date, I think that's the part that's a little odd.
4: But that's why we thought it was a joke, though. Like, were you kidding? Were you being lighthearted?
5: About the aliens, yes. Like, we can have that call anytime.
3: Oh, okay.
5: Everything else.
3: So she's just joking about the time frame when she can have the alien discussion, and not just midnight, any time of day.
4: But you are down to chop it up about aliens.
2: It is funnier when you say aliens at midnight for some reason.
6: Yeah.
2: I agree with her delivery.
4: Sure. I wonder what their time zone is.
3: Okay. Corey, does that clear it all up for you?
1: I mean, it's pretty much what I thought.
2: I mean, I don't know. You date somebody like her, and maybe your mind opens up to some new ideas and some new experiences.
5: Yes, I can open your mind and all that good stuff.
3: Yeah.
4: Why she's like, just go on a date with me.
2: Why do I feel like she's rubbing a Himalayan salt rock right now?
1: My mind is pretty open, but I don't know, just a bit much.
5: Yeah. I mean, come on. What about big fragrance energy guy?
4: Hey. That's right.
2: BFE.
4: Come on, man.
5: Yeah.
1: I mean, if I'm not feeling it, I'm not feeling it. I'm not sure, like...
4: That's true.
3: Okay. What? I mean, Allison, if this is how Corey feels, maybe he's not the right guy for you. You need somebody that matches your same vibe, your same energy that you're looking for.
2: She needs to find a right sock to her left sock, Jeff.
4: Yes. Oh, yeah.
3: So romantic.
5: Oh, but I like him. And, I mean, I didn't even tell you there's another coupon in there that's one free awkward hug.
4: Oh, an awkward one. That's so funny. You guys can hug and be like, no, that was way too good. We got to make it weird.
3: I feel bad about that the whole day.
6: It's so good.
3: Corey,
4: that is awesome.
3: You don't want to pass up that opportunity because we would pay for you two to go out on another date. If you'll agree to it, just give it one chance.
4: Maybe even an awkward kiss?
2: Oh, it's so funny.
1: I actually think your host should go on a date with her because she seems really excited about a lot of the things she's saying.
4: Brooke. You and her triple date.
2: Oh, my God. Triple awkward hug, you mean.
4: Yeah.
2: I'm into it, Jose.
4: Anybody else want in our hug circle?
6: I'm with Corey.
3: Even though this didn't end up working out, there's not going to be a second date. I do think something positive came out of this. We were able to figure out that you're two different people after two different things, and that's okay.
5: Yeah. Can I just say, like, Corey, you can't use that coupon book with anyone else. It only works with me.
2: Oh, wow.
4: She's going to get jealous.
1: I think that's a deal.
4: Okay.
6: I feel like he's already thrown out the book.
4: Yeah.
7: WDBL, go forward to Lexington.

0: Boo.
1: Stop this, man. I don't know what I'm thinking about.
2: One of the most fun parts of being in a relationship, other than constantly proving the other person wrong, is traveling the world together. Exploring new places, new cultures, foreign bathrooms. Well, one of our listeners has been married for 7 years and says there's one country she absolutely refuses to visit with her husband.
0: Really?
3: What the heck?
2: She's repeatedly told him no because she's worried if they ever went, he'd find out the truth of what she did when she lived there years before they met.
3: Really?
2: It is a huge secret she's been keeping ever since their relationship started. But she's willing to tell us in a brand new mass speaker at 9:10.

0: 78592 says, I sold my Jag a year ago.
1: Oh,
0: it has an app that lets you remotely beep the horn, start the engine, and put the windows down.
1: Hey,
0: the new owner must be getting really upset, wondering what's going on, but I don't care one iota.
1: What?
0: They're just messing with them.
2: Oh. They're messing with
1: them.
0: The new owner probably just thinks their car's haunted by some ungodly spirit living inside the engine block. And listening to this segment, you might think our show's haunted by a spirit, but that's just the altered voice of our mass speaker telling us their darkest secrets.
1: It is kind of creepy sometimes.
0: It is, and we've got a woman ready to haunt our speakers with her truth. She's chosen Josie as her fake name. So, Josie, welcome to the show.
3: Thank you.
1: Oh, your voice is too scary.
0: Oh, my God. We're all terrified of you, Josie, so please continue. The voice changer is on. You're the mass speaker. Whenever you're ready, let's hear your confession.
3: Okay, well, this is messy, so...
1: Good. That's right up our alley.
4: I love messy.
3: Mm-hmm. Okay.
0: Get sloppy on us.
3: Years ago, I did a little study trip abroad to Italy.
1: Oh, that's so cool.
4: It's not just a little study trip.
1: Yeah. Yeah.
3: Yeah, I was only there for 6 weeks, but...
1: Okay.
2: Short study?
1: They do short ones, too.
2: You just went to write an essay.
0: Mm-hmm.
3: It was plenty of time because I ended up meeting this local guy named Aurelio.
1: Oh, yeah, you did.
2: Aurelio.
4: The main goal of study abroad.
1: Yes.
2: Oh, that's also true.
4: He's looking for American women right and left coming from the university.
2: Way more pretty. Everyone's more beautiful abroad.
3: Well, he was a little nerdy, but also charming, too.
2: Nice.
3: And we ended up dating for like 3 weeks. It was like half of my trip.
1: Okay.
3: And I'm telling you, this was probably the most romantic 3 weeks of my life. You know, we had gelato and late night walks along the piazza, and I ended up meeting his nonna, you know,
2: that is crazy.
1: Yeah, I had a friend who studied abroad in South America, and she's like, Brooke, it is so much easier to say I love you in a foreign language than it is to say in English. She's like, I'm just throwing it out left and right. Yeah. It doesn't feel like real weighted.
2: It's like hello to her.
0: That is how they say the hello. They're like, oh, hello, mon amour.
2: Yeah.
0: It's like, you're my male guy. What are you doing?
1: So you're falling for this Italian stud.
3: Oh my gosh, yes. To the point that by the end of my trip, Aurelio tried to convince me to stay in Italy with him. You know, he told me he wanted to marry me.
1: Whoa.
0: Wow.
1: Okay.
0: And what did you say?
3: I was so tempted, but I don't know. It was just too crazy to actually do. Like, I'd only known him for 3 weeks.
1: Yeah.
3: So I just came back home to the States.
0: Oh.
3: And
1: you didn't leave everything for a man? God.
0: Poor Aurelio.
2: Not everything's a movie.
4: No, they're always hotter when you're visiting them abroad.
0: God.
2: He visits you. He's just like, wait a minute.
4: It's not the same.
0: I am heartbroken on his behalf, but okay. No, you did what was best for you. I get it.
3: The only thing is, we kept in touch.
1: Okay.
3: And every time I would get a letter or something from him, I'd be so happy.
1: Mm.
3: So fast forward, like eventually I met a guy here, really nice, sweet guy. We started dating, but secretly I still kept in touch with Aurelio.
1: I bet you didn't include any details about your American boyfriend in those letters, girl.
3: Well, he knew what was going on with me, and I knew what was going on with him, but I never told my guy here that I was writing to an old boyfriend in Italy.
1: No.
0: You don't think he would be cool with you secretly corresponding with an ex?
1: That means that your foot's out the door, you know? Like, you're only partially in on this new relationship.
2: Oh, yeah.
3: And now I'm married. I'm married to an American. We're very happy. We've built a beautiful life.
1: But wait, do you still secretly write Italian dude?
3: Yes, I do.
1: Oh, no.
2: It's like you're still in a relationship over there.
3: He's married, too, and he's keeping it secret from his wife.
1: Oh, no.
2: This is all bad.
0: No, as long as it's two secrets, then they cancel each other out, and it's okay.
1: That works.
0: Yeah.
2: That's how it works in Italy.
1: Girl, how long have you been married? How long have you been hiding this?
3: Oh, gosh, I've been married. Let me see.
1: Oh.
0: It takes you that long to think?
3: I've been married for like 7 years now.
0: Oh, wow.
2: She's like, she uses the Italian guy as a base. Let me see. I've been dating him for 20 years.
0: Yeah.
2: My husband, I met.
1: Have you seen Aurelio in person?
3: No, I haven't seen him in person, but we email each other every few months.
1: Okay.
3: And it's not like lusty emails, like I wish I was with you kind of thing. But slightly flirtatious.
1: Okay.
2: Oh, no. Yeah.
1: I think the problem is that you're not honest about it, right? Like, yeah. It could be totally like, we're friends now. This is my husband. Meet him. But, like, hiding it.
5: Yeah.
2: It feels wrong, right?
1: Yeah, because you have feelings still.
2: Yeah. You're doing something wrong.
0: Do you feel like 7 years in, your husband would be cool finding out now that you're...
3: No.
2: My boyfriend?
0: Yeah, no?
1: Oh, no. Interesting.
0: Okay.
3: No, we both know that our spouses would hate that we're talking to each other.
5: You still do it anyways?
0: Spouse sounds kind of judgy.
3: But, you know, I was single when I met him and everything.
0: Okay.
5: That's not the problem.
2: We know that part.
0: Yeah. More than 7 years of secret correspondence with your old Italian boyfriend. Your husband has never been suspicious, like never come close to catching you?
3: One time, my husband found a letter from Aurelio, but it was in Italian, you know, and he can't read Italian. So he asked me what it was, and I told him it was from my old host family back in Italy.
2: Oh yeah.
1: Well, I mean,
2: that's a recipe for something.
1: He did host you.
0: Yeah, they love putting cologne and kiss marks all over my letters.
1: Damn. If we have any husbands listening who are in a 7-year marriage, beware if your wife out of the blue takes a trip to Italy.
2: Yeah.
3: Well, here's the worst part. My husband wants to travel to Italy, and I keep telling him no.
2: Oh, you're like, we can't go there.
3: I know. I'm worried we're going to bump into Aurelio if we ever go, or like something weird would happen or something. I'm like,
1: Or you use it as your moment of truth. There's no wrong time for truth, okay?
3: You think?
0: Picks you up from the airport.
1: Hopefully he's just gotten ugly with age.
5: Yeah.
1: And then your husband won't mind.
2: I don't know.
1: You haven't seen him. You don't know.
3: I haven't seen him, but I've seen some photos and stuff.
1: Okay.
2: Just like
1: the way
2: there.
1: You said that, even with a voice changer.
2: She's like, don't you insult him.
0: Oh, yeah.
2: That's my man.
0: Okay, well, Josie, good luck with your continued secret.
1: How do we say goodbye in Italian?
0: Arrivederci.
1: There we go.
0: Yeah, bonsoir to everybody. Text in 78592. If you have a confession you've been holding on to, we'll hide your identity, mask your voice, and make you our next mass speaker. Your phone tap's coming up right after this.

0: It's Brooke and Jeffrey in the morning. Time for your prank call. Ooh. And today's lucky target is a woman who works at a popular electronics store. Oh. Apparently, things at the store have been a little bit slow lately, and pranks have been pulled by other coworkers.
1: Oh, wow. Someone got there first, huh?
0: Well, now it's her turn to get what's coming, which involves a weird phone call from someone with an even weirder tech issue. I wonder if she could solve it in your phone tap right now.
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3: Electronics department, this is Brittany.
0: Hey, Brittany, I was in the store a few days ago and I got a cell phone.
3: Okay.
0: It was one of those newer Samsung mobiles. I don't even know what the model was, but it's a new one.
3: Okay, are you having an issue with it, or do you want to return it, or?
0: Well, no, I mean, like, the phone itself has been great. I'm hoping you could help me tweak one feature on it.
3: If I can, I will. What can I help you with?
0: So I like to leave myself audio notes. To like remind myself to do stuff. And it's just every time I do it and then listen back, it doesn't sound like me.
3: How do you mean?
0: I mean, it's probably easy.

0: milk, bread, and berries. Okay?
1: Uh-huh.
0: Here, I'll play it back for you.
2: Hey, remember to stop at the grocery store and get some milk and bread and berries.
0: See what I'm saying? Like, that doesn't even sound like me.
1: Yeah, that is super weird. I'm gonna be honest.
0: Here, let me just try another one so that you know that I'm not making it up. Because it happens on every single recording. So, I'm just gonna push record. Your girlfriend's birthday is coming up in a few days. Do not forget to get her flowers. Okay, and if I replay it back.
2: Oh, your girlfriend's birthday is coming up in a few days. Don't forget to get her some flowers.
0: Like, why is it doing that?
1: So you're being 100% serious. Like, this is what your phone is doing.
0: Yeah, it feels like it's making fun of me.
1: Yeah.
0: Nobody else has called in with this? The same issue?
1: I have never heard about that issue before. I mean, my nephew has an app where it makes his voice sound like a robot, but yours feels like a completely different person.
0: Like an AI sort of thing?
1: Yeah, probably, but
0: actually, maybe I should contact Samsung directly.
1: That's a really good idea, because I am so sorry. I have no clue.
0: Okay.
1: I am so sorry.
0: I'll leave myself a voice note to do that. All right, don't forget to call Samsung so they can help me figure out what's wrong with my phone. All right, I'll just replay that.
2: Don't forget to call Samsung so I can figure out what's wrong with my phone.
3: So annoying.
0: No, I'm not even recording at that time.
1: What's going on?
0: I don't know.
1: No, you said you weren't even recording that last one.
0: Yeah, no, I wasn't. Now it's just doing it on its own. It's like mocking me and making my self-esteem plunge by the minute.
3: Oh, I have self-esteem all of a sudden. Don't forget your self-esteem.
1: What the hell is that? Is this some type of prank phone call?
3: Oh, is this a prank phone call?
0: Now it's doing it to you, too.
1: What is this?
0: This is actually a joke. You're on a radio show. We're called Brooke and Jeffrey in the morning.
1: Oh, my God.
3: Oh, you're on a radio show, Brooke and Jeffrey in the morning. Yeah. Guess what? Yeah, I'm Jeffrey.
1: Oh, my God. That was so weird. And I was like, she didn't even record that. Yeah. What is happening?
0: You know, your coworker Chris set you up for this.
1: He told me people were calling him with weird phone issues. He totally set me up for that.
0: Yeah, because my real name is Jeff and my other voice is Jose.
1: Oh, my God.
4: Hi, my name's Jose. I don't sound too far off of what I was doing, though.
1: I mean, if that were a real issue, people would actually maybe pay for that. That was pretty funny.
4: You mean dumb voice notes? Oh, I already invented that.
0: Oh, yeah, let's make a note. Invent dumb voice note app to make lots of money.
3: Oh, invent dumb app to make lots of money. My name's Jeff.
1: Hey, I need 10%.
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23: From the Mississippi Power Weather Center, a sunny and hot day ahead for us. No mention of rain at all with a high today near 90 degrees. Clear skies are expected overnight with a low of 76. We'll see sunshine and clear skies again tomorrow. No mention of rain until late Thursday afternoon. From the Mississippi Power Weather Center, I'm Patty Steele.
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1: 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If you've been injured and need legal representation, call Mama Justice for a free consultation at 662-883-6262. A 27-year-old Natchez man who allegedly lied about his age is facing charges in Adams County. Family members detained Kadarius Tyree Terrell when he was discovered at a home on Southview Drive around 1:22 a.m. on Monday. Investigators believe he entered through a bedroom window and sexually assaulted a 15-year-old. Terrell initially provided false information claiming to be 18, but was later positively identified. The victim was taken to a local hospital for a forensic exam. Terrell is charged with statutory rape and providing false information to law enforcement.
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1: 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It'll host a variety of songwriters, musicians, and music lovers from across the state covering a range of music. Visitors will also have an opportunity to interact with Mississippi musicians off the mic. Fundraisers, silent auctions, and other ways to financially support the Mississippi Songwriters Alliance will also be available. Keith Johnson, a Mississippi native and the great-nephew of blues legend Muddy Waters, will be the event's headliner. For more ticket info, log on to supertalk.fm.
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14: From the Mississippi Power Weather Center, Mother Nature giving us a chance to dry out just a little bit. Clear and sunny for the rest of today. Going to be hot with a high near 90. Our overnight low 76. Sunny and clear tomorrow with a light breeze Wednesday and a high near 90. From the Mississippi Power Weather Center, I'm Patty Steele.
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1: I'm Kelly Bennett for Super Talk Mississippi News. The NFIB Small Business Optimism Index fell 0.6 points in May to 95.3, below its 52-year average of 98. In May, a seasonally adjusted 29% of small business owners reported job openings they couldn't fill. That's down 5 points from April and marks the lowest level since May of 2020. According to the NFIB Mississippi Director Leah Long, higher gas prices affect the cost of supplies and deliveries and affect people's buying power. That creates a sense of uncertainty that makes it hard for small business owners to plan ahead. In May, reports of both actual and planned price increases rose significantly. 34% of small business owners plan to increase prices, up 7 points from April.
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1: House Judiciary Committee released a report accusing the NFL of violating its exemption from antitrust law. During an interview on Fox Business's Mornings with Maria, Judiciary Chair Jim Jordan called for greater consumer protections for fans.
4: And we love the NFL. God bless them. Great sport. America's sport now. We love all that. But we're hearing concerns from fans, from our constituents to say it costs a lot. I got to go find out if the Thursday night game is on Netflix or Amazon and the Sunday game.
5: Right.
4: And that's the concern.
1: NFL Commissioner Roger Goodell declined to testify, citing ongoing litigation related to the topic of the hearing.
4: Today's environment is much different. It's not just broadcasting.
5: Right.
4: It's cable. It's satellite. It's streaming. And they got all that. And so what we're saying is the standard that's

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10: From the Mississippi Power Weather Center, sunny and clear for the rest of today. No mention of rain until later in the week. And those rain chances aren't very big at all. We're getting a chance to dry out some here along the Gulf Coast. Clear skies expected overnight, 76 for tonight's low. We'll see sunshine again tomorrow with a high for Wednesday near 90 degrees. From the Mississippi Power Weather Center, I'm Patty Steele.
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1: 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If you get injured in an accident, call Mama Justice for a free consultation at 662-883-6262. Emotions are high in the law enforcement community after a Covington County Sheriff's deputy was shot Monday afternoon while Deputy Yates Rodney was transported to Forest General, where he underwent surgery. A nearly 10-hour manhunt resulted in the arrest of brothers Cortavius and Cortavian Hobbs. Both suspects were found this morning hiding underneath a house near the grocery store in Mount Olive, where the deputy was shot. DPS Commissioner Sean Tindall went to social media and wrote, quote, "Days like yesterday leave you speechless. They are heavy. They are hard. Please continue to pray for the officer, his family, the Covington County Sheriff's Office, and all law enforcement involved."
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4: From the Mississippi Power Weather Center, sunny and clear for the rest of the afternoon. Clear skies are expected overnight too. Our low around 76. Sunny and clear for Wednesday. A light breeze tomorrow afternoon with a high near 90. Mostly clear skies expected Wednesday night with a low of 76. From the Mississippi Power Weather Center, I'm Patty Steele. Hey.

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2: You're listening to Super Talk News. I'm Caleb Saylor. Three people are injured following a stabbing in West Point. Police responded to Lee Street in response to the incident and found the victims at the scene. The unidentified victims received medical care and Derek Summerall was arrested on three counts of aggravated assault. He is currently being held in the Clay County Jail on a $150,000 bond. The deadline is approaching for Mississippi residents affected by the January ice storm to apply for federal aid. FEMA announced on Tuesday that those affected by Winter Storm Fern have until Wednesday to submit an application for assistance. The agency confirms that 84,000 Mississippians have registered for aid and that more than $126 million has been distributed to eligible storm survivors. You can find out more at supertalk.fm.
3: 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Propane is ready now. 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
2: 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Ole Miss star Jackson Suber earned a spot in this year's U.S. Open after qualifying on Monday. The Rebel golfer will now head out to the East Coast, with this year's U.S. Open taking place at the Shinnecock Hills Golf Club in Southampton, New York, beginning on June 18th. 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
18: From the Mississippi Power Weather Center, sunny and clear through the weekend. Things are looking good as we head towards Thursday and Friday. Clear skies overnight. Tonight's low 76. Sunshine tomorrow with a high for Wednesday near 90. From the Mississippi Power Weather Center, I'm Patty Steele.
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1: Super Talk Mississippi News, I'm Griffin Ray. An investigation is underway after a body was found in the Mississippi River over the weekend. Several law enforcement agencies responded to an area of Cahoma County where the body was discovered Saturday. Neither the identity of the victim nor the cause of death has been released, but the investigation does continue. Cahoma County firefighters were the first on the scene and are working with the other state and local agencies from both Mississippi and Arkansas. A Biloxi woman was convicted of assault last week after slashing a man's throat with a box cutter. 44-year-old Kendra Beth Clark is facing up to 20 years in prison after she allegedly cut the throat of her victim with a box cutter following a verbal altercation outside the Hotel Legends in Biloxi. Court documents reported that Clark felt disrespected by the victim's words. After deliberating for 30 minutes, the jury found her guilty. Clark now awaits her sentencing on July 16th.
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1: 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Fox's Evan Brown reports.
5: NASA has now named who will fly aboard Artemis 3, the next in a series of space missions leading to a return to the moon. NASA's Randy Bresnik, Frank Rubio, and Andre Douglas, along with Europe's Luca Parmitano, will fly the mission to Earth orbit in an Orion crew vehicle to practice important things.
6: These astronauts will continue to test the Orion spacecraft. They will rendezvous and dock with the Blue Origin lander and then again with the SpaceX lander.
5: NASA's Chief Jared Isaacman speaking at the Johnson Space Center in Houston. Artemis 3 is expected to fly next year.
1: A Mississippi connection is that all Artemis rocket engines are tested and deemed flightworthy right here at Stennis Space Center in Hancock County. For all the latest Mississippi news, sports, weather, and politics, follow us on Facebook or X at Supertalk News. I'm Griffin Ray.
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10: From the Mississippi Power Weather Center, clear, sunny, and hot for the rest of the afternoon. Our high expected to be near 90. It's going to feel more like it's in the upper 90s. Clear skies overnight, 76 for the low. From the Mississippi Power Weather Center, I'm Patty Steele.
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0: Traffic Center. I'm Kyle Curley in Jackson County. Look for delays starting about a mile and a half or so before the Alabama state line due to road work in Alabama causing delays on the Mississippi side of I-10 eastbound. Feeling that real first heat of the season? If your AC is struggling now, it won't survive July. Don't ignore the warning signs. 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Don't sweat the heat. Call Keith, 228-265-8609.
1: I'm JT Mitchell with Super Talk News, brought to you by Mama Justice. If you get injured in an accident, call Mama Justice for a free consultation at 662-883-6262. Emotions are high in the law enforcement community after a Covington County Sheriff's deputy was shot Monday afternoon. While Deputy Yates Rodney was transported to Forest General, where he underwent surgery, a nearly 10-hour manhunt resulted in the arrest of brothers Cortavius and Cortavian Hobbs. Both suspects were found this morning hiding underneath a house near the grocery store in Mount Olive where the deputy was shot. DPS Commissioner Sean Tindall went to social media and wrote, quote, "Days like yesterday leave you speechless. They are heavy. They are hard. Please continue to pray for the officer, his family, the Covington County Sheriff's Office, and all law enforcement involved."
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5: From the Mississippi Power Weather Center, clear skies for the rest of the afternoon into the overnight hours. Tonight, not cooling off a whole lot. Our low 76. Sunny and clear tomorrow. Wednesday's high near 90 with a light breeze. Going to feel more like it's in the upper 90s tomorrow. Mostly clear Wednesday night with a low of 76. From the Mississippi Power Weather Center, I'm Patty Steele.
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Traffic One Traffic Center. I'm Kyle Curley. Highway Patrol clearing up an accident. Highway 613 near Big Bend Road. That's Highway 613 near Big Bend Road. Elsewhere, traffic flowing pretty smooth with no other major problem. 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

0: Center. I'm Kyle Curley. Look for some minor delays, 613 northbound at Jackson County Line Road. Also look for delays, I-10 eastbound right at the Alabama-Mississippi line. 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
1: 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I'm Caleb Saylor. Three people are injured following a stabbing in West Point. Police responded to Lee Street in response to the incident and found the victims at the scene. The unidentified victims received medical care, and Derek Summerall was arrested on 3 counts of aggravated assault. He is currently being held in the Clay County Jail on a $150,000 bond. The deadline is approaching for Mississippi residents affected by the January ice storm to apply for federal aid. FEMA announced on Tuesday that those affected by Winter Storm Fern have until Wednesday to submit an application for assistance. The agency confirms that 84,000 Mississippians have registered for aid and that more than $126 million has been distributed to eligible storm survivors. You can find out more at supertalk.fm.
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4: 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Ole Miss star Jackson Suber earned a spot in this year's U.S. Open after qualifying on Monday. The Rebel golfer will now head out to the East Coast, with this year's U.S. Open taking place at the Shinnecock Hills Golf Club in Southampton, New York, beginning on June 18th. 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
3: From the Mississippi Power Weather Center tonight, going to be clear and not so cool. 76 for our overnight low. No mention of rain at all. Sunny and clear tomorrow with a light breeze Wednesday and a high near 90. Clear skies overnight Wednesday with a low of 76. From the Mississippi Power Weather Center, I'm Patty Steele.
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1: In the Traffic One Traffic Center, I'm Kyle Curley in Harrison County. Look for delays eastbound I-10 just before the County Farm exit. In Gulfport, heavy congestion building northbound 49 from Polk Street to Creosote Road. In Biloxi, heavy congestion eastbound Highway 90 at Rodenburg. 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
2: 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I guess I had to go to that place to get to this one. Now some of you might still be in that place. You're trying to get out.

0: traffic with Traffic Center. I'm Kyle Curley. Highway Patrol clearing an accident I-10 eastbound just before exit 28. That's County Farm. Gulfport officials clearing an accident 2nd Street and Kelly Avenue in Jackson County. Look for delays due to an accident Highway 63 north of Sally Parker. 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
1: 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I'm Caleb Saylor. A ribbon-cutting ceremony was held in Clinton on Tuesday to celebrate a new data center project. Amazon is taking over an old warehouse in Clinton's industrial park. The development is believed to have resulted from a $750 million investment.
2: We have shared the terms of the contracts with the commission, with the public utility staff. They know it's in the contracts because they're the regulator who has to approve the cost that we're incurring and make sure that the revenue we're collecting from AWS is enough to offset those costs and actually provide benefits to customers.
1: That was Jeremy Vanderloo with Energy Mississippi telling the public that their bills will not go up because of the data center. This hour of Super Talk News is brought to you by Mama Justice. 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
1: Mississippi landowners, especially those in rural areas, are encouraged to form cooperative agreements with neighbors to save money. Pierce Young, a private lands program coordinator with the Mississippi Department of Wildlife, Fisheries, and Parks, explains how that can be done.
6: Sharing equipment, going in on cost on things like those expensive hog traps, you know, smart traps, doing timber sales with cooperative landowners, getting more and more acreage since the cost of moving equipment is so high. Even splitting costs like getting bulk seed costs for food plots or lime or fertilizer, you know, to cut down on that. Many, many different ways, you know, you can benefit from working with your neighbor.
1: 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Reporting for Supertalk News, I'm Caleb Saylors.
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12: The Mississippi Power Weather Center, going to be warm throughout the rest of the week, feeling more like in the upper 90s. No mention of rain, really. We have a slight chance for it Thursday and Friday afternoon. From the Mississippi Power Weather Center, I'm Patty Steele.
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2: Okay. Now open your mind up and listen to me, Kendrick. 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

0: the traffic with Traffic Center. I'm Kyle Curley. Highway Patrol clearing an accident I-10 eastbound just before exit 28. That's County Farm. Gulfport officials clearing an accident 2nd Street and Kelly Avenue in Jackson County. Look for delays due to an accident Highway 63 north of Sally Parker. 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